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1: Hey y'all, I'm Chase Matthew. 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
0: 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It's your home for Jay and Kevin in the morning. It's time for Music City Now, coming from Nashville, Tennessee. Here's your host, Jessica Wade.
3: Welcome to Music City Now. Thanks for joining us, and congratulations, graduates. There are so many commencements happening. Let's start off with Zach Topps, South of Sanity. This is sponsored by Leo 33. Blaine.

Russell'd. It's Russell Dickerson, Worth Your Wild, sponsored by Triple Tigers. Dustin Lynch, Easy to Love, sponsored by Broken Bow Records.

0: 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There's Dustin Lynch on Music City Now, sponsored by Broken Bow.
1: Too drunk.
0: All right, let's move to the band Perry. They're back, and it's Psychological, sponsored by Nashville Harbor.

That ain't how fireworks, baby. Fireworks, it's so good. It's Kelsey Hart, and it's sponsored by Curb Records. Killed the Man is by Lee Brice. It's awesome. It's

0: 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What a twist from the title, right? 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
0: This now is our Spotlight Track of the Week, and it's beautiful. It's Cody Johnson's The Fall, sponsored by Warner Music Nashville.

the fall. It's Cody Johnson, it's beautiful, and it's our Spotlight Track of the Week, sponsored by Warner Music. Okay, we've got Steven Wilson Jr. Gary is sponsored by Big Loud.

cannot get enough of Gary. Stephen Wilson Jr., sponsored by Big Loud. So we've got Harper Grace up now. You saw her on American Idol. This is If Daddy Says No. It's sponsored by Curb.

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It's sponsored by Triple Tigers. So here we've got Ashley Cook up now. The Hell You Are is sponsored by Big Loud Records.

Ashley Cook, and it's sponsored by Big Loud. So we've got Tyler Nance next. Keeps Me Sane is sponsored by Acanda.

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0: Okay, here's one from the adorable Alexandra Kay. Straight from the Heart is sponsored by BMG Now.

Okay, now we're going to turn to a song that's really beautiful. Listen closely to the lyrics. This is John Morgan's Kid Myself. It's sponsored by Broken Bow.

kid myself. It's John Morgan. It's beautiful, about growing up, and it's sponsored by Broken Bow Records. Over to Graylin James. It's fresh. It's called Water at a Wedding, sponsored by Nashville Harbor.

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Great story song from Graylin James, sponsored by Nashville Harbor. Now we've got fresh from the band Perry, Psychological. It's sponsored by Nashville Harbor.

0: 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It's so easy to love. And it's sponsored by Broken Bow Records.
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0: 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It's sponsored by Curb Records.

0: need how fireworks, baby. Fireworks. It's so good. It's Kelsey Hart, and it's sponsored by Curb Records. 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
1: Kevin James.
7: My life is good. Really good.
8: It's that I just don't care.
1: And anyone else who wants to work for free. It's Spokane's official morning show. Jay and Kevin.
9: Well, hello, good morning, ladies and gentlemen, boys and girls, kids and adults of all ages and sizes. Hello and hi there. It is I, the Righteous Reverend Jay Daniels, broadcasting you live.
10: He's alive.
9: From beautiful downtown Spokane, Washington, 99201, live from Studio C, second floor, Digital World Broadcast Center, the KXOI building. It is a
11: Friday.
9: Yeah.
12: Had a baritone over here with
9: Bruce was in.
13: Bruce was down here.
14: Hi,
13: I'm Bruce Hudson, and I have a very deep voice today.
14: I'm not enough donuts yet.
9: Is that what happens?
14: That's what happens.
9: Clears it out a little bit?
14: Yes, it does.
9: Wait, are you a... How do you dunk? Are you a coffee dunker?
14: Heavens no.
9: No, you don't want to ruin your coffee with a donut.
14: That's a fact.
9: Or ruin your donut with coffee.
14: Either way. I ain't going to do it.
9: Do you have people that you have coffee with who are dunkers?
14: Not normally. Every once in a while, one guy will say, oh, these are kind of tough.
9: Oh, yeah, they're a little harder that way.
10: I like the animation there.
9: Yeah, what happens every time I feel like the thing that happens, though, is they'll dunk it, and one dunk would be fine. The second dunk, it dissolves and just falls into the coffee.
10: Yes,
9: yeah.
10: Yes.
12: That's a good plan.
9: And at that point, you're like, oh, cool, I'll just scoop it out.
10: Yeah.
9: You know, and then you just need mushy coffee donut.
10: Yeah. Yeah,
9: it's nasty.
10: Yeah.
9: No, thank you. I know my dad did that all the time, though. You know, you can't over-dunk. You got to be good. You got to be an expert at it.
10: You got to know.
9: Yeah. Don't mess it up.
15: You learn the hard way with a cookie and a cup of milk.
10: Yeah.
9: Same thing.
15: Where it falls in there, and then you think...
9: Don't overdo it.
15: Well, I don't want to reach down in there and get it. It's just going to fall. I'm just going to drink it until it slides into my mouth.
9: That is the worst.
15: And you do that, and it's all, you know, whatever. I don't mind the taste of it, but...
9: No, that texture,
15: you
9: though.
15: You pretty much drink the entire thing of milk trying to get it out.
10: Yeah. I think it's called gushy.
9: Yeah. And then when that cookie. If you're drinking something and you feel something that's not liquid go down your throat, that is not what we're hoping for.
15: No.
9: I always remember the story that Kevin read on the air about 100 years ago. It was a mouse, was it not?
15: It was a mouse.
9: Yeah, a mouse in the milk. A
15: mouse in the milk.
9: That changed the way I drank milk forever, man. Oh. Literally, like, before you just pour it, you don't look. Oof, I look.
15: Every time I see a bubble come out of that milk jug, I can search it, and I'm still like...
9: I'm not kidding. For a while, after that story, for a while, I would take a spoon and, like, stir the milk, like... I'm double checking to make sure nothing's hiding in there. Some of that stuff sits with you. You know, you get to hear a lot of dumb stories in all these years, and every once in a while you get one that sticks.
10: Yeah. You'd get that ship virus. Like those people on the ship.
9: Oh, the ship, yes.
10: The ship virus.
9: Enunciation is super crucial.
15: And yeah, he did.
9: I know. Thank you. Thank you, by the way. You did a very good job of it.
12: It's like you almost spelled it.
9: Yeah. Yeah, enunciating support. I understand what you're doing now. Yeah.
15: I saw one of those, you know, a nice animated, well, it could have been nice. But it was one of those politically incorrect, whatever. I don't even know who it was that made it. But it's these two guys, and they're sitting there freaking out about hantavirus.
9: Right.
15: And the one guy, like the captain, comes down, and he's like, guys, don't worry. There are no mice on this ship. Everything's going to be fine. There's no rats. There's no mice. We've checked it out. Things are fine. And then they pan over real quick, and Mickey Mouse is standing there. And
9: funny.
16: Hey! Oh boy!
17: Oh boy!
9: Yeah.
17: Oh boy!
15: And then at that time, it turned very politically incorrect.
9: Yes, and then
15: where Mickey was
9: suddenly—he's
15: not with us any longer.
9: And suddenly, you can't.
15: Yeah.
9: By the way, from Susan, they live on the border of Idaho and Montana. At 31 degrees.
10: Holy Pijingawa! Wow,
9: it's freezing cold, fellas.
15: I wonder which side is.
12: 32 degrees is freezing cold.
9: Yeah. What's that? What's that, Kev?
15: Wonder which side's colder, if she were to just pop into Idaho and pop back into...
9: Well, she's on the Idaho side.
15: So I pop to Montana.
9: Right. I guarantee you they're colder. They feel like they're colder. Yeah.
12: Well, it's Montana.
9: Further to the east. Yeah. You know what I mean? It's you know Montana. What I'm saying.
10: We know what you mean.
9: Yeah, you know what I mean.
10: Oh, yeah.
15: How inconvenient is that? Because are they dealing with a time zone right there?
12: That's where, that's where it changes.
9: Not on the state line, no.
15: It's not?
9: Mm-mm.
15: It's I think it's deeper into Montana.
9: Yeah, yeah, I think it's past that.
15: I've always thought that would be
9: I think
15: so
9: it's past
15: weird.
9: St. Regis, actually. I think St. Regis is our time.
12: Okay, let's look it up. There's,
9: yeah, it's not on the border for sure.
15: It's not on the border.
10: Down by the sea.
15: I could use some help filling while Jay's looking.
9: I could use some help. Let's see.
15: Thanks, Steve. Just in time.
9: Well... Hold on. Yeah, it's in... God, I need a better picture than that. Is that or I need better eyes?
15: There's someone right now who knows that area and is just like...
9: Yeah, it's about half...
15: God, a dummy.
12: Screaming at the radio.
9: At the very north part of Montana, it's on the line.
15: Ooh, okay.
9: And then it cuts in...
15: Of course, why be a straight line?
9: No, yeah, I know. It's the border up until about... Might be right where the freeway is.
12: That's what I thought.
9: And then further south, it's not the border.
12: Okay.
9: Why would it be, don't keep it just the border either.
12: Yeah, that would be ridiculous.
9: Because it goes down and then it cuts over in, and then it actually cuts all the way into Oregon.
15: Wow.
9: Yeah.
15: Oh, yeah, that's right. I've experienced that in Oregon.
9: So, state line, part of the state. Okay. And then not part of the state. Yeah.
15: But then not
9: it's
15: part,
9: a crapshoot.
12: Well, you're just driving and all of a sudden your clock changes.
9: Yeah.
12: So
9: there could be Kev, right? She could probably like walk across the state line and
15: gain
9: an hour.
15: See what it's like and then come back and decide what she wants to do.
9: And if she wants to go to work on time. That's the other part that I always thought was weird. If you literally live on like the state line and you have to cross. You remember they talked about doing that? They're like talking about putting it between Spokane and Coeur d'Alene, having a different time zone.
10: Oh, really?
9: And then you'd be like, I mean, you can't do that. How would that possibly work?
12: You can't do that.
9: You can't do that.
15: Oh, man, I could get a good year out of being late with that excuse.
9: Unless you were living in Washington, working in Idaho, then you'd really have no reason. You're like,
15: details.

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8: Baby Boomers.
9: Baby Boomers.
0: Kevin James.
10: Nice done.
1: Nice. Monty's through. All right.
11: That's Bruce and I.
1: Yeah.
11: And Jay.
1: Yeah, Baby Boomers. Thanks for mentioning it.
11: Sure.
0: On the big 99.9 Coyote Country.
12: Ladies and gentlemen, say hello to Kevin James. Kevin.
1: Well, Kevin, there he is right there.
13: Hi, Kevin.
8: Hello, Kevin.
14: Hi, everybody.
13: Oh, my.
14: I want to know
13: just staring at you.
14: Right now if you boys, you elderly gentlemen.
13: Oh, that's not nice.
14: Well, because they say respect your elders.
13: Mm-hmm.
9: Yeah. Fair enough.
14: It's what they say. Respect.
13: Right.
14: I give you guys respect.
13: Sure.
14: Monty, a little bit, because you're a tiny bit older than me, but not much.
13: Right.
14: Jay's enough. I can respect him and that, and because he can fire me.
13: Yeah. Okay. Yeah. So two good reasons.
14: Okay.
13: Yeah.
14: Right.
13: Remember that,
14: Tell
13: Steve.
14: Me what you know about the term dagnabbit.
11: Go for it, Bruce.
15: Well, that's a nice way of when you smash your finger with a hammer instead of saying something else.
14: I mean, that's what I wondered. Is it like just a really old, fake cuss word?
15: Wasn't that in a cartoon?
11: I think it was. Something like that.
8: Okay, Dave's gonna
13: might be. Up. I think maybe, Bruce, you might be right about that.
8: We've said that for years too, though.
13: There was cartoons, Bruce. There were cartoons. Yeah. Deputy Dog used to say it. There was actually a cartoon called the Dagnabbit Boys.
8: Oh, really? Seriously?
13: Yeah,
16: that's fun.
13: Yeah, that's great.
8: Well, that'll
14: the Dagnabbit Boys. Nothing ever went right, I bet.
13: Yosemite Sam used to say it a lot. Yeah.
14: I don't know why. I've just been on a kick of saying it.
13: It's
14: lately.
13: A fun one. Yeah.
14: Yeah. Mm-hmm. And I just did something this morning and I was like, dang nabbit.
13: Do you say it in front of, have you said it in front of your kids yet? Because I'm curious. Have they any idea, like ever heard it or any of that?
14: Well, I can guarantee you my oldest Tyler knows it because he worked with Farmer Fred for a lot of years, and they're still friends. And he, that word is being said out there.
13: Sure, I like
14: guaranteed.
13: That. Yeah.
16: It does feel very like Rocky and Bullwinkle.
13: Yeah, it does. I feel like we should try to bring it back.
14: Oh, yeah.
13: Yeah. It's just hard to remember in that moment to change what you normally say.
8: Yeah. Well, I
13: say, gosh darn it. What do you normally say? Never mind.
8: God bless America.
10: Monty.
8: God bless America. That's what I say.
17: Employer. It's like,
11: where is it again?
10: Over there.
11: Monty.
18: I can't hear you right now, so I don't know if you're mumbling.
17: I always mumble. I don't mumble. Like, I literally, ever since I was like first learning to speak.
11: Monty.
8: What?
11: Monty. Monty.
19: You're an animal. Yes, there you go. You're a toy guy.
8: Not looking.
19: Right.
8: Not looking.
19: Right.
11: Monty.
8: Sharpening my pencil. What I was doing.
11: Jay Daniels, everybody, if you can only see that.
8: Hey there, hi there, ho there, and good morning, Spokane!
13: Hey there.
11: Hubba hubba.
13: Howdy.
8: As I'm sharpening my pencil.
13: You're sharpening your pencil?
11: I hope you're not sharpening
13: it. You're literally whittling your pencil
11: onto the floor, of course,
8: No, it's right here on there.
13: Oh. Interesting time for it. You're going to need that anytime soon?
8: This is my writing utensil.
13: I see.
14: I was going to say, does anybody use a pencil other than writing on wood?
8: I mean,
13: at our house they do, just because my wife's a kindergarten teacher and she has pencils. So,
14: otherwise,
13: I don't think I would have any need for it.
8: I use it all the time. I went and bought an Amazon 1,000 pack of these things.
13: Of actual carpenter pencils?
8: Carpenter pencils?
13: Yeah, yeah.
14: Oh, the square one. Yeah,
8: we got them everywhere. I mean, it's just, they're handy.
13: Do you do the behind-the-ear thing?
8: No.
13: You don't do that?
8: No, it's right front pocket.
13: Okay.
14: Oh, he's...
13: Pencil behind the ear, Bruce?
15: No, back pocket.
13: Okay. And where do you carry your pencil, Warren?
11: Upside down in the front pocket, I guess.
13: Upside down.
11: Well, so that it doesn't write on the pocket on the way in.
13: So the point is up.
11: Yeah, the point is up.
13: Ooh, that's risky.
11: If you fall down, you land down and get lead poisoning.
15: That's right.
14: Wow. Yeah, you sure would.
8: It's a consideration.
20: Ladies and gentlemen, he hasn't changed his hairstyle in 25 years.
11: I need to, though.
20: He has no sense of smell and nearly had his head crushed by a tractor.
11: I don't know what happened there.
20: The good wife.
13: See Steve's face.
11: Hey, hello and hi and good Friday morning, everybody.
13: Steve, where do you carry your carpenter pencil?
16: In my pencil box.
11: I like
13: sounds,
11: it.
13: Sounds about right. Yeah. It's the most confused face I've seen Steve have in, well, probably since last Friday when you guys were here.
11: Yeah. Yeah.
9: It's pretty typical.
13: Yeah.
9: Hey, I'll bring you some carpenter's pencils. You'll like them.
16: I'm sure
9: I got a 1,000-pack from Amazon.
13: How do you sharpen those with other than a knife?
9: Just with a knife.
11: I mean, I have a regular one of those pencil sharpeners. You put it in.
13: You can't put a carpenter pencil in there, can you?
11: Well, it's got a swivel inside it. You put it in flat, and then it's got a swivel that, as you turn, it sharpens it.
15: Go to Home Depot, and they've got it right there.
11: Oh, wow. Yeah, geez.
9: I just grabbed my pocket knife.
13: I had no idea.
11: Yeah.
16: Jay, just go to Home Depot. Right.
13: But I do. Yeah, but Bruce said it with a little more disdain than you did there.
15: Yeah, he did.
13: Well, you go to Home Depot, you idiot. You might as well just say it at that point, Bruce.
9: Yeah, he did.

0: folks.
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13: The Jay and Kevin Show. 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
14: I had skeleton. Mm-hmm.
15: I did not.
16: Oh, for Pete's sake.
15: And I apologize.
14: For Pete's sake.
13: Kevin James.
14: Well, he's angry. I mean, this, he's literally angry.
15: Listen.
16: Look, man.
15: Everybody should have pumpkin as number one.
16: They should, yes.
14: But I ain't got pumpkin at all. I don't like them.
13: On the big 99.9 Coyote Country.
16: I love his attitude sometimes. Just when Bruce gets just a smidge mad, just a little tiny bit, you're like, yeah, that's my favorite Bruce.
14: Yeah, takes the attitude just
16: yeah, I like that a lot.
15: Do you mind if I ask, sort of a personal question.
0: Yeah, I probably do, but go ahead.
2: Figured you would.
17: Hello, my name is Bruce.
2: Hi, Bruce.
0: Hi.
2: Hello, Bruce. Oh, man.
18: Bingo. Bruce, you have the divine spark.
2: Awesome.
0: Oh, Bruce.
16: Bruce is like, you can ask all you want, but I'm not going to answer it.
15: Right. Yeah. Well, and he knew well enough that it doesn't matter what I tell you. I know you're going to ask me anyway.
16: Yeah, for sure. Yeah.
15: What was the last time that you were actually, like, legitimately mad about something?
0: Mad about something? Oh, God.
15: Yeah.
16: Probably when you hurt your back a week ago.
0: Well, that was very maddening, yes.
16: Yeah.
0: Let me think. I got mad this morning, matter of fact.
16: Really?
0: I was coming in on the four lanes.
16: Uh-huh.
0: And some yahoo pulls out and pulls over in front of me.
2: Oh, boy.
0: And he started going fairly fast, and I got it on cruise control.
16: Right.
0: But then he starts slowing down.
15: Yeah. He's not paying attention.
0: And I come up behind him, and there's a pickup coming up on my left. I thought, I want to pass.
16: Right.
0: I stomped on it, and I went out and around.
16: Yeah. Oh, you gave him the bad guy pass. That's bad guy pass. Like,
15: yeah.
16: Yeah.
15: Go, Bruce. Over. Go. Like, whoa.
19: Yeah, I wanted to tell you, Bruce, that was really rude of you to do.
0: Well, it might have been, but he had it coming.
16: Was he driving a silver Corolla like producer Steve?
0: Pretty much, yeah. Yes.
16: Dang it.
15: Super. Traffic, it gets everyone.
0: Yeah. Yes, it does.
16: Did you want to follow up on that, Kevin, or was that it? You just want to know when he was mad last?
15: Yeah, I was just curious.
16: Yeah,
15: you know, if he gets a little steam blowing out of that head,
0: I'd have to think about it.
16: Bruce,
0: it's been a while.
16: When you're a young man, you tend to get, you know, typically you will get mad more.
0: Oh, sure.
16: Then you kind of figure it out, and you're like, okay. Then you go through that cycle of not worth it. Yeah. And then sometimes some people, as they get a little older, they have a little bit less patience, maybe.
15: They revert back.
16: Yeah. Have you seen the pendulum swing back up where you get a little more mad now or no? You've always been pretty level headed, chill kind of guy.
0: Pretty much.
16: Yeah.
0: Might be getting a little more testy.
16: I love that word.
20: Hello, my name is Producer Steve.
21: I am your biggest fan.
22: Thank you so much.
16: I'm your biggest fan.
20: My first name is Producer Steve.
23: Who loves orange soda?
24: Steve loves orange soda.
25: Yeah. Oh, yes, oh, yes, oh, yes, it's true. Ooh.
26: All ready for this?
27: Oh, yeah.
28: Please welcome to the show the one and only Producer Steve.
16: Yeah, let's go.
19: Tell you what made me mad yesterday.
16: What's that?
2: The irritated or mad?
19: Somewhere in between.
16: Okay. Oh, wow.
19: They warned us yesterday.
2: Who's they?
19: The company.
2: Okay.
19: They said, hey, we're going to have the fire alarms go off.
16: Oh, man. Oh, man, did they.
19: Yeah, at 10:15.
16: Uh-huh.
19: 10:14, all of a sudden. Meep, meep, meep. I forgot that it was happening in general, but they did it a minute early.
16: Yeah. That was rude.
2: That's rude.
19: Yeah. Man. Unbelievable.
16: I don't care how ready you are for that. I said to myself multiple times, I was in the office, and I was like, oh, yeah, that's coming up in a couple minutes here. But, boy, it went off. I came out of my chair. Yeah.
19: Yeah, it was loud.
16: Yeah, it's just like, you're like, oh, my gosh. Well,
19: it almost scared me as much as when Kevin pounded on my door this morning.
16: Yeah, I noticed that you jumped on that one, too.
15: Yeah, I tried to get you a little bit. Yeah.
19: Oh, you got me.
16: Also, Steve, just so you know, and I know you you ventured out of your house yesterday, and we had an adventure over to Gonzaga to watch the baseball game last night.
15: Oh!
2: What the heck was that?
16: He's excited that he got out of the apartment.
15: Shock and excitement.
16: Just so you know,
19: yeah,
16: you can't go anywhere without people telling me. I get this picture, random picture, last night.
2: Oh, my goodness. That's a picture of
16: you standing at the corner waiting to cross the street.
19: Oh, that's funny.
16: And they're like,
15: it looked like he was in left field or something. I was
16: it does look like the wall.
2: Yes, I thought that's what he was.
15: Did he get on the field?
16: It looks like the wall. That's actually URM, but it looks like the actual wall at the stadium.
19: Who is sending you pictures?
16: Don't worry about it. Yeah. Somebody texts me and they go, is this Steve? And I said, yes. And they said, is he lost just wandering around town? What is happening?
19: I actually did go the wrong way at first. trying to get to the stadium.
16: Did and you that, not just look up and see big lights?
19: Well, then I realized what was going on. And then also, I was trying to cross the street, but realized there were too many cars. It was a busy street.
2: Okay, wait. Back up. You realized what was going on.
19: Right? Yes.
2: What was going on was a baseball game, right?
19: Well, not at the time. Okay. I was...
16: He was so early, believe me.
1: Are you serious?
19: I was not that early.
1: There's someone out mowing the lawn. The sprinklers are going, and Steve's there.
16: Yeah, they're still chalking the lines, even though like they don't have to do that anymore.
19: It was like 5:30 for a 6 o'clock game. Calm down.
2: That's still early. Most people consider, you know, walking in the door or the gate at 6.
16: Yeah. Well, that's all right. Well, good for you, Steve. I'm glad you went. I'm sure you had a fun time. I just want you to know that anytime you go anywhere, somebody will text me and go, wait, I think I just saw Steve. And they're all just as surprised as we are.
2: Yeah. It's like a Where's Waldo thing.
16: Yeah. Wait, he's out of his apartment?
3: What in the world?
19: Who's the narc?
3: The narc.

0: who sent that picture. Is that what he keeps asking me?
1: Yes.
0: I have my headphones on, and he's
2: so
0: just
2: worried.
0: Yeah, why is he so paranoid?
1: Oh, because he's just freaked out.
0: This is why he doesn't go out in public.
3: I think he's actually a little bit mad, aren't you?
0: He's just, well, he stormed in here and he slammed the door open.
1: Who took that picture?
0: Yeah. That's not how you ask.
1: Can't tell you.
4: Who took that picture for you?
1: Still can't tell you.
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0: 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Yeah, Ziggy.
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3: Baby rabbit. Like, you know how they...
4: Kitten?
3: Yeah, maybe. That's what it is. It's a kitten.
4: No kidding.
5: It's another name for a baby rabbit, yeah.
3: Isn't that dumb?
4: Well, it seems odd to me, yeah.
2: Kevin James.
5: You know what another name for a baby cat is? It's also a good trivia question.
4: A kitten.
5: Kitten's correct, yes. Well done.
2: On the big 99.9 Coyote Country.
5: Here we go.
4: Just
5: making sure you know.
4: Yep, we know.
5: Bruce, you want to pick your teammate? We can play a little catchphrase.
6: Catchphrase?
5: Yeah. No pressure.
4: Yeah, I know.
6: Sorry about that.
4: That's all right.
6: Caught me off guard. I had to clear my throat.
5: Yeah.
6: I'm going to pick Monty.
7: Thanks, Bruce.
5: I love it. Warren.
7: What the heck?
5: You're the other captain. You can't pick Steve because Steve did the words.
4: Yeah.
5: So Steve has to be scoreboard. Sorry. You get to pick yours.
4: You and Kevin.
5: Oh, you're going to take two. Okay, that a boy. That a boy.
6: Oh, you just... Okay.
5: Way to be greedy.
4: I know, I am too.
6: Why not?
5: We were going to rock, paper, scissors for Bruce, who got the extra, but no, your buddy over here. I'll take them both.
7: It's thievery.
8: It's fun. Yeah. We like to play it.
9: Is it catchphrase?
8: Yes.
5: Okay, catchphrase.
7: Yes.
5: Yes, it's a game. We like to play it. It's catchphrase. Is it catchphrase? Yes. Yes. Yes. That open makes me laugh every time. Just the way that she says it. He's so excited.
8: It's a game. It's fun. We like to play it.
9: Is it catchphrase?
8: Yes.
6: Yes, it is.
5: So dumb and so fun.
4: How did you know?
5: I can't believe you guessed it.
4: Are you psychic?
5: Do you want... Bruce, are you giving or receiving these clues?
6: Oh, let me see.
5: I don't know.
7: Your choice, man.
6: Oh, thanks a lot.
7: Well, no, I mean, I don't care either way.
6: I know you don't.
5: Spicy here. Bruce is my favorite.
4: Ooh, spicy Bruce.
6: Yeah. He has got it going on today.
5: What do you think, Brewster?
6: Monty, go ahead and give me
7: your left.
5: This guy. There you go. There's your cards. All right. Warren, by the way, when it comes to ours, who'd you want to give or receive, or how you want to do the clues for our team?
4: Kevin, you give.
5: All right, Kevin.
6: Oh, boy. Okay.
4: Oh, boy. Up above you there, Kevin. Kevin, look up, Kevin.
6: Hunger, burning love.
5: Monty, are you ready?
7: Yeah, I'm ready.
5: Right. Let me find you 60 seconds on the clock. Bruce, you can guess as many times as you like. Monty can give as many clues as possible. Okay. Monty can determine the pass because he holds the cards.
6: That's good.
5: And 3, 2, and 1.
7: Ready? Something you say out of gratitude.
6: Thank you.
7: Yep.
10: I go.
7: It's not a piccolo, but it's a...
6: flute?
7: There you go.
5: Nice miming.
7: It's a pastry, but it's very light, and it's bready, and it's in the
6: croissant. Yeah,
7: there it is.
5: There you go. What a guy! Wow, fancy nice word.
7: It's what you put your the bottom part of your leg is called a
6: foot,
7: and when you're sleeping, your it's where you just put your up there. Oh, man, I got to pass. Huh?
5: Put your blank up there. I don't know what that was.
6: I don't know what's going on.
5: He passed.
7: Hot dogs and a whole bunch of them. That guy is considered a...
6: pig.
7: Yeah. These are very, very hard. I'm passing on that one.
4: That wasn't right.
5: I'm going to guess competitive eater or something.
7: Yeah.
5: Okay.
6: Yeah.
5: Well, I mean, you're not wrong.
4: What was the one before?
5: Leg?
7: Foot rest.
5: Oh, foot rest.
7: The bottom of your leg is called a...
6: Yeah, put it up there.
7: When you're asleep, you are...
5: I understand now.
7: Wow.
5: Okay.
7: That was a tough bunch.
5: Can I have the ones you didn't get to, please, Monty? Yeah. Thank you.
4: I believe that was three.
5: Yeah.
6: Three
5: with two passes.
6: They started out hot.
5: I know. I was like, I thought we were going to get smoked.
4: Yeah.
6: Somebody learned how to play the game.
4: A lot of hot dogs.
6: Pig.
5: All right, Warren, here we go. Kevin's giving the clues. You and I can both guess it.
4: Right on.
5: All right, here we have unlimited guesses.
6: Like kids use these at Halloween, or you'll see them at a party. You break it, and then it shines bright with a light.
5: Oh, it's glow stick.
4: Yeah.
6: Yeah. Oh, my God, Steve.
7: Yeah,
6: don't
7: right?
6: Don't lie. Do this instead.
5: Tell the truth?
6: Yeah. We've been talking about it this morning, where this is between Idaho and Montana.
4: The border. Time zone? Border?
6: Time zone,
10: yes. There you go. Very nice.
6: This is what you use when you're filming like a video and you want to put in a fake backdrop. You have to have a blank.
4: Filter?
6: Nope. Think bigger. Think TV. Like a...
10: Oh, a green screen?
4: Yes, oh.
6: This is something we're all really good at. They're ha-ha funny.
10: Telling jokes.
6: But not everybody thinks they're funny, but we all do.
10: Pranks?
6: No. What kind of...
10: Practical jokes?
6: Ha-ha-ha. You're one. I'm one. Warren's one.
10: Idiot?
4: Radio DJ. No, I'm not...
7: So it wasn't just me. These are difficult words.
4: I don't know. What was it?
6: Well, I thought we should have got that one. Dad joke.
10: Oh. Maybe getting us to dad would have been easier.
7: I'm one, you're one.
6: You're one, he's one, I'm one.
10: It's what they call a man with really children.
7: Funny. A father funny.
6: I mean, if you want me to take the blame for that one, I will.
10: Oh, no.
6: But the fact that the second card is... To tell the truth.
10: Yeah, that's an interesting one. That's a tough one, yeah.
6: What are we doing?
11: The TV show.
10: Yeah. I understand, yeah.
6: I know it's a TV show.
10: From what, 40 years ago?
6: It's not an old one, Bruce. It's a new one.
10: And then they redid it? Yeah. Is that the Anthony Anderson one?
6: It's great, yeah.
10: Yeah, it is a good show. All right, let's do an all play here. We have 1 minute. Everybody can guess, right?
4: Okay.
10: All right, here we go. I've got the clues in 3, 2, 1. Oh, this is where you rhyme words together to make
4: poem.
10: Like something.
4: Poem.
7: Poetry.
10: Poetry, correct. Oh, thank you. Wow. Oh, when you don't have a place to put this at your house, it just all the stuff ends up there like screwdrivers.
7: Junk drawers.
10: Junk drawers, correct. Thank you, Monty. Tom Cruise's most popular movie?
11: Mission Impossible.
10: No, they're the one where he flies the planes.
6: Oh, Air Force One.
7: Maverick. Thunder or something.
10: Yeah, Maverick. Not the bottom, but the
4: top.
11: Top Gun.
10: Good God.
7: Top Gun Maverick.
10: If you don't brush your teeth in the morning, you will have this.
7: Bad breath.
10: Thank you.
7: Halitosis.
4: Cavities.
10: Things you eat. Things you eat on.
7: Plates. Table.
10: Overall, they're called, not plates, but this.
7: Place setting.
10: What is that thing you put it into?
7: A bowl?
6: Your mouth?
10: A dish. To clean it.
7: The sink.
4: A dishwasher.
11: Dishwasher.
10: And what would it be considered then to put in there? Not you could call them plates. The first half of the of
4: dish.
10: That
4: dish. Silverware.
10: Good God,
6: I couldn't do it any longer.
10: Kevin, you're such a
6: well. Dishwasher? I was trying to have some fun.
7: It was fun.
11: No help.
10: What did we get?
12: I think Steve? That was five.
13: Three. And then what? What?
12: Who took that picture?
10: I'm never telling you who took that picture.
12: Who took it?
10: Well done, I guess. I don't know.

0: What's coming up?
1: I don't know. I want to hear more of that story. Everybody agree?
0: Yeah.
1: Oh, okay, coming up, Jay will finish his story about yesterday.
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0: Classroom Pledge of the Week goes to Ms. Apele's class. She is the third grade teacher at Lake Spokane Elementary at Nine Mile Falls.

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3: It's not news. It's Kevin's news.
4: Ladies and gentlemen, say hello to Kevin James.
5: Hi, Kevin.
6: Hello, Kevin.
1: Well, hello.
7: Hello, Kevin. Well, hello, Kevin.
8: Coming up at 8 o'clock, your chance to qualify for some Dierks Bentley tickets and $100. That's our prize a day for the month of May. And Dierks. Some Nate Smith tickets coming up in about 15 minutes.
1: Dierks Bentley, that's my guy. I love him so much. What date is that show again? I love him so much I would marry him.
6: Okay.
1: But his wife, Cassie?
6: That's already got that.
1: I don't think she'd like it.
6: Oh, probably not.
8: I don't think she'd be that concerned.
1: Okay. Fair enough. Fair enough, Jay.
8: It's not very nice. June 26th, Kevin. Northern Quest Resort and Casino.
1: Is that a...
8: Day of the week. That is a day of the week, correct.
6: Yeah.
8: Yep, you're absolutely right. Friday.
1: Okay, good.
8: I think that's Friday of Hoop Fest. Yeah.
1: Yeah. Mm-hmm. Wonder if he'll play.
8: Hoop Fest?
1: He'd play Hockey Fest.
8: Yeah, he would. Yeah.
1: Okay, well... It is news time, but we are in the middle of a story here in the studio, and every single one of us
6: stopped.
1: Sometimes it'll only happen when, like, you know, one or two of us will be like, whoa, whoa, whoa. But everybody, all four of us, we're like, whoa. No, Jay, finish that story.
8: It's literally Steve's story, but I mean, he did ask me some questions, so I'll tell you that part of the story.
1: Yeah, it's Steve's story for you to tell.
8: Steve went to the GU baseball game. We had some of the GU, we had a GU baseball player and one of the assistant coaches into the studio this week.
1: Uh-huh.
8: And they said, hey, if you guys want to go. So Steve's like, yeah, I want to go. So he went to the game over there at, what's the name of that field again, Steve?
5: Patterson?
8: Patterson.
1: Say it.
8: Yeah.
5: Is it Steve Patterson?
8: No.
1: Steve Patterson?
8: Mm-mm. I think you know how it is. They have the stadium is named one thing and the field is named something else. You know, you get the dual name thing.
5: Yeah, maybe I'm confused.
1: Yeah, there's a statue there. Did you see the statue?
8: Mm-hmm.
1: The bust.
5: Steve Hertzfield.
8: Mm-hmm.
1: Steve Hertz.
5: Yeah, that's what
1: one of our, I mean, our absolute, one of my favorite people.
8: He's the best.
1: At Gonzaga. Ever.
8: Patterson Baseball Complex, yep. Steve Hertz Field.
5: Yep, so, I combine the two.
8: So he's like, okay, well, where should I park? And I said, well, I think you can park right there at the stadium. And so then he was concerned about parking at the stadium, and he was like, well, there's supposed to be like 800 people there. And I said, well, I think you're fine. There's some permitted parking spots there, you know, just, and he said, well, on the internet, it says park to the north. I said, yeah, that's...
1: That would be right by the field.
8: Yeah, that's right next to the field. And I think there was some concern there that he was going to park in the wrong spot because it said, you know, you could get towed. So he thought he was going to get towed, and then he didn't want to get hit by a foul ball, his car by a foul ball.
1: You did not say that, did you, Steve?
5: No. Did I? I don't recall. I don't know. Maybe I did.
8: He was very concerned that the Corolla was going to get hit or that it was going to get towed.
1: Okay.
8: Yeah. So he's like, well, I don't know, or maybe there won't be enough parking spots. So I said, well, you know, when I go to the GU game, sometimes I'll park over like where Noli is and then just, you know, walk across.
6: The bridge.
8: Yeah, you can either go bridge or you can go up a couple blocks there and cut over. And so he's like, oh, okay, well, where's that? And so then, first of all, he couldn't remember what Noli was, but that's fine because he hasn't been here, you know.
1: Yeah,
8: much,
1: sure.
8: You
1: know, I mean, never been there long enough to go there.
8: Yeah.
5: No lie
8: there.
1: Did you go into Noli and enjoy a beverage?
8: I told him he could go to dinner there, yeah.
1: That's a great spot.
5: No, I had to get to the game.
8: Yeah, okay.
1: Okay.
8: So, then
1: is that where you parked? Was in parking lot? Which to me feels more like I would get towed than if I parked.
5: No, I parked on the street because there was no parking. And also, there was parking, but there were a lot of spots that said for customers only. So.
1: Right. Oh, yeah, boy. That's what I was going to say.
5: So then I went on the street.
6: Check those every day.
5: Yeah.
1: Went on the street, huh?
5: Yeah.
1: Okay.
8: I did tell him there was street parking there.
5: Yeah.
8: I'm curious as to why you walked.
1: Yeah, this is where it gets weird, Jay.
8: Instead of just going straight across there where there's a little side street and there's an actual crosswalk, why did you go over to...
6: Where, like, there's a median and everything.
8: Where Trent and Hamilton.
5: Cross. Because there was a lot of fast-moving traffic and I couldn't cross the street.
1: What do you mean there was a lot of... You were trying to jaywalk? You won't park anywhere, but you were going to jaywalk?
8: He's a lawbreaker.
5: No.
8: Lawbreaker.
5: No, I wasn't jaywalking.
8: Were you Kevin walking?
5: It was at the... no. No.
8: Is there a crosswalk there?
5: There is no crosswalk.
6: That's the point. That's jaywalking. That is the point right there, Steve.
5: So I went up to the light.
8: Is there a crosswalk there?
1: You went up to the light, which is actually down to the light. Sort
5: of. Yeah, I went down to the light.
6: You went south to the light.
5: That's well, they correct. Have a they have the hand in the guy.
8: Oh, they did have the hand in the guy there?
5: Yeah.
8: Oh, wow. I didn't even know there was a crosswalk.
5: And a button.
1: Wait.
6: And a button.
8: Wait.
1: Wait.
8: Wait.
5: Yeah.
1: Wait.
8: I've never seen anybody cross the street there.
1: Wait. Me either.
5: Well, I did. Very. And someone took a photo of me.
1: Yeah, and Steve, that is some fast-moving traffic there. I don't like that. Now...
5: Well, that's why I didn't cross at the other part, because it was fast moving.
1: Well, and but just listen for a second.
5: Okay.
1: we're going to learn a lesson here. If you were to stop when you were at that corner waiting for the man to say, walk,
8: yeah,
1: walk, walk, wow, you could have looked to your right or your north, depending on how you want to do it.
8: Yeah.
1: And there is a bridge that goes over all of the... road.
8: Yes, there's a walking bridge there, part of the Centennial Bridge. Part of the Centennial Trail, technically.
1: It's made for this exact thing, to keep people alive.
6: Did you know that bridge was there?
5: I didn't see it.
6: Okay, it's hard to miss.
1: where was again? This
8: one
1: is
8: block
1: the
8: to your right. If you'd have looked to your right, it was basically right one there. Block you could get across.
1: So when you're at No Lie or anywhere over there, you want to go on the opposite way of where you went. And then you'll just be on the...
8: Also, I think it empties out right at the ballpark.
6: It does.
1: Oh, it does. Yeah, yeah, for sure. So you just walk right over there and you're set, man.
5: Huh.
8: Well, maybe I should have been more explicit with my instructions.
5: So what's the story? What,
6: that was it.
8: Well, I mean, when you got over to the baseball field, were there not many, many parking spots right next to the complex?
5: Yeah, there were quite a few.
6: And why do you think that was?
8: Well, I did tell him, he goes, well, I don't want to park in the wrong spot. I don't want to get hit by a baseball, blah, blah. So then I thought, well, at least go look. You know, like go over there and look. And he apparently didn't and just decided to go park three blocks away and risk his life crossing Hamilton.
5: Yeah.
1: And you know, and that's what's so funny is Steve would have parked over there. So, I mean, didn't park over there so he wouldn't get in trouble. But yet, then he's going to run across four lanes on Hamilton, and a cop's going to see it.
5: I didn't. I went up to the light.
1: And say, hey, hey, hey, we can't have you doing that.
8: Oh, man.
1: Now you're under arrest.
5: That's why I went up to the light.
8: Wouldn't that have been great if he would have jaywalked, got stopped, and then got his picture taken by our friend? Is this Steve being arrested for jaywalking?
1: Best, yes.
8: Oh, man. It would have been worth having your car get hit by a baseball.
5: Yeah, I'll hit your car.
1: And why was
5: baseball.
1: It that you?
8: Oh,
1: settle
6: them's
1: down.
6: Your fight. Nice.
1: Settle down.
8: So right. Cute. He's so
1: Steve,
8: cute.
1: Steve, why was it that there was something mentioned of you were going the wrong way to get to the baseball field?
5: Well, originally I was walking down what I thought was Springfield, and apparently that was curving. Is that where the bridge is?
8: You know, I have no idea.
1: I don't think so. No.
6: It splits two roads, actually. I don't know what it is.
5: Yeah, it was whatever that other street is. That was the road that I was walking down and realized that that was wrong. So then I walked the other way.
8: Wow.
5: Realized that I couldn't cut across because there was no crosswalk or light or whatever. So that's why I went down to the light and then crossed there.
8: Just out of curiosity, when you parked your car and you were going to go to the baseball field, did you put GPS? Did you GPS the field?
5: Maybe.
1: Oh, I love him.
8: I mean, do. You look up and you can see the stadium lights.
6: Right in front of you.
5: I can see it right away.
6: It's literally right in front of you.
1: I wouldn't want to go anywhere either.

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8: Are you able to say how you hurt your back, or is it a kind of a private thing?
9: No, just a dumb thing. I was lifting something I shouldn't have been.
10: Yeah.
9: Pretty heavy.
0: Kevin James.
8: Was it for your own project or someone else's?
9: For somebody else's, of course.
10: Oh,
9: of
10: man.
9: Course.
10: So, and where were they to help lift this thing?
9: Exactly.
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10: All right, we're going to make this really easy for these Nate Smith tickets because we're running a little late. So we're only going to have three stories. You just have to determine. You have a 33% chance of getting it right and winning Nate Smith tickets. That's insane. So we're going to have the three people that we're going to allow to tell stories today are chosen at random. Warren, Bruce, well, all guests of the studio. So we'll just do the guests. So Warren, Bruce, and Kevin. Okay?
8: I'm laughing at it.
4: That was good.
8: It hurts me, but I'm laughing because it's true.
10: So yes. It's only people who are rarely here. So yeah. So it's Warren, Bruce, and Kevin. All right. Sorry.
8: It's true.
10: Oh, boy. All right. At stake, Nate Smith tickets. All right. Warren, what's your story, bro?
11: Lori bought me a garage door opener for the big door in my shop, the 12 by 12 door.
10: Nice.
11: I put it up myself. It's a wall mount.
10: Okay.
11: And I tried it. You know, I was making it stop and go, you know.
10: It's wireless, though, yeah?
11: It's wireless, mm-hmm. And you have to push the button, stops here, goes there, da-da-da-da-da.
10: Oh, yeah, that's how
11: so
10: they work.
11: It went all the way up, all the way down, all the way up, all the way down.
10: Sounds right so far.
11: Third time I did it, it fell off the wall.
10: Wait, the remote did or?
11: No, the motor, the garage door opener.
10: The whole garage door opener. Luckily, I'm not laughing at you. I'm laughing with you.
4: They have these things called lag screws for a reason.
11: Well, they were in there, but.
12: Oh, wow.
11: So, right, yeah, well. Luckily I was up on the ladder and I caught it.
10: You caught the door.
11: I caught the
4: door opener.
11: The door motor. Opener.
10: The motor, yeah. Wow. Oh, golly gee.
11: I know.
10: What a day.
11: Hmm. What a day.
10: We'll discuss you being on a ladder later.
13: Yeah.
10: Bruce, what's your... He's supposed to know better, isn't he?
13: He should by now, yes.
10: What's your story, Bruce?
13: So I mowed the lawn at the VFW. Yep.
10: Yes, sir, yeah.
13: And I got the old riding lawnmower out.
10: This is a voluntary position, correct?
13: Oh, yes.
10: Volunteer.
13: Oh, yeah. Sure. Mm-hmm. So I changed the oil in. It's ready to go. So I was mowing the lawn the other day. Going along real good, and all of a sudden, boom, front wheel fell right off.
8: Oh, no.
10: I wish you two guys had come to my house and helped me with stuff.
11: Yes,
10: I mean,
11: yeah, I bet you do.
10: The fall off guys. I don't know what's happening over there. Yep. All right, Kevin, what is your story here?
8: I have a wonderful new piece of DJ equipment that I have not spent enough time with. So I was like, yesterday I was forcing myself, like, hey, you got to learn stuff on this better, or you're just going to sound like a clown when you go do something.
10: Right.
8: So I was playing with it, doing all this stuff. It has a motorized wheel, which just means that it spins all the time.
10: Sure.
12: And it fell off.
10: Clearly.
8: But I was in my comfy chair,
10: mm-hmm.
8: And comfy chair makes me fall asleep.
10: Right.
8: I was using
4: with a spinny thing.
8: Wireless headphones as well.
10: Mm.
8: That's how I could hear it, so I didn't have to make noise for neighbors or anything.
10: Right.
8: And I fell asleep until about, I don't know, maybe an hour and a half later, when it must have gone through a whole cycle and then went into a different screen where it began playing sirens.
10: Oh,
8: like the DJ.
10: That's how you woke up?
8: In my headphones, so confused. Looking around just like,
10: you were trying to pull the car over.
11: Yeah.
8: What? What? And then right after that, it went to the air horn.
10: Oh, my gosh. That's a terrible way of waking up.
8: And that's when I realized.
4: Like a train horn, air horn?
8: The one that DJs always, that little.
10: Okay.
8: I don't know. I'm terrible at making sound effects.
10: Wow. All right. Well, that's all you get to determine is you have a 33% chance right now. 509-441-0999. Two lies, one truth. Which story is true? Did Warren do a really good job with his new garage door opener, so much so that the motor fell off? Did Bruce do such a great job with his mower maintenance that while he was mowing up there at the VFW, the wheel fell off? Or did Kevin's brain fall off while he was trying to listen to his new little toy for his DJ music and wake up to sirens? Simple. Which one of those stories is true? You want me to grab them, Steve-O?
14: Yeah, if you don't mind. All sorry. Right.
10: Well, you're good. Jane, Kevin Show, hello.
15: Hey.
10: What's your name?
15: John.
10: Hi, John. How are you? Everybody say hi, John.
16: Hi, John.
10: Hi, John. All right, very nice.
15: Hey, Gary.
10: What do you think, John? Which one of those is true? Is it Warren? Is it Bruce? Or is it Kevin? Okay, so Warren was the motor on the garage door opener. Bruce with the wheel on the mower, and Kevin with the headphones waking up to sirens.
15: Oh, I think it's Bruce.
10: Bruce, mower maintenance?
13: No, the mower worked just fine.
10: Oh,
8: a liar.
10: What a liar. Sorry, John, that's what you get for believing Bruce did anything. No offense to Bruce, clearly. Jane, Kevin Show, hello. Hello?
12: Yeah.
10: Yeah, what's your name?
12: Lance.
10: Lance, can you turn your radio down just for a second, if you don't mind?
12: Oh, yeah. Sorry. There
10: no,
12: you
10: no,
12: go.
10: You're totally fine. All right, which one do you think is true? Is it Warren with the motor falling off and his brand-new garage door opener, or did Kevin wake up to sirens?
12: Oh, I'm guessing Kevin woke up to sirens.
10: It really, would have been my guess, too. Kevin?
8: No, sir, guys. I'm a professional DJ.
10: Wow. Excuse me, Mr. Fancy.
8: Yeah, I probably just got lucky.
10: Yeah. Sorry, never believe Kevin. He's a big, fat liar. All right. This is going to be a difficult one. Hello, Jay and Kevin Show.
16: Hi, this is another Lance.
10: Oh, two Lances? Two different Lances?
16: Lance.
10: Oh,
16: crazy.
10: What are the chances?
17: Lance the second.
10: Yeah. There's now, Lance.
4: That means we've got a Lance a lot.
10: We've got a lot of Lance. A lot of Lance. That's correct. Yes.
8: Yeah. Yes.
10: Lance, this is a very difficult question. Warren, did Warren tell the truth or did Warren tell the truth?
16: I'm going to guess Warren told the truth.
10: This is a great guess. Yeah. Yeah, let's give it to Lance, number two.
18: He's right. Yeah. He's right.
10: Yeah.
17: He's number one.
10: Yeah. Lance two is number one. Good point, Steve. Warren, what the heck?
8: Yeah, why?
18: Well, I put one leg screw in it.
10: Yeah.
18: I was trying to make sure everything was adjusted just right, but I thought I'd try it.
17: Whoop.
18: Boy, about scared me to plumb to death. I'm telling you. I was on the ladder and I caught it.
10: Yeah. Holy smokes.
18: Yeah.
10: That's, again, ladders.
8: And stayed on the ladder.
10: We've had this discussion.
8: I mean, that's the other good
18: thing. Because it's 12 feet high and I had to adjust it on the motor.
10: I understand that.
8: That's
10: yeah.
8: what I'm saying, though. You catch that. You're not thinking other than catch it.
10: Just out of curiosity, heavy, not heavy?
18: Not too bad.
10: And
18: probably 20 pounds or something. I don't know.
10: Did you struggle with your balance at any point?
18: I didn't, I don't think. No, wow. Not that I recall.
10: That's impressive. And don't ever do it again.
18: Okay.
10: All right.
18: That's what Lori said.
10: I mean, you told her?
18: I did. Dummy me.
10: Lance, congratulations. We got tickets to Nate Smith. Nate Smith is coming up at the Spokane County Interstate Fair. It's going to be on September the 17th. Congratulations, man.

0: up, including a surprise wedding.
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12: We do 4 hours.
0: 4 hours. Yeah, winner.
12: Times 7,000.
0: Wow. Yeah, take that.
12: 28,000 hours. Kevin James.
0: That's saying something.
13: If each one of you could have a dollar for each one of those hours, how would that be?
0: I'm not going to figure out how much that math is. Let's see, 28,000
14: and somehow,
0: times one.
14: Over that time.
0: $28,000. Oh, thank you, Monty.
15: Yeah, 28,000. This show couldn't get any dumber.
12: On the big 99.9 Coyote Country.
0: Well, a little entertainment news. I mean, the big news, I don't know. Did you see it yesterday, Kev?
15: Big news.
14: Whoa,
15: big news.
14: I saw it this morning, Jay.
0: Now, I don't, you know, Lainey Wilson got married.
13: Oh, she did?
0: Yeah, I mean, we knew she was engaged. I don't know if she had set the date publicly. I don't remember that. Steve, do you know any details on that?
16: I think they were keeping it private, at least as far as I know.
0: Yeah, I mean, I wondered if it was a Thursday wedding because she had a show or something. I should check her tour, but I can't imagine you'd then go on tour the next day, would you?
14: Probably not.
0: Wouldn't that be hilarious if she had a show and she's like, wow, we got to get married on a Thursday then.
13: Yeah. Yep.
0: But I doubt that that's what happened.
16: Well, I think the wedding actually happened on the 10th, but just shared pictures yesterday.
0: Oh, well, there you go. They're a Sunday wedding.
16: I think that was the deal.
0: Sunday fun day.
16: Do you think Brittany West was in attendance?
0: Is that Sunday fun day?
14: Feeling maybe that's a good joke, and I don't.
0: Go ahead and explain it so I can laugh.
14: Did you just do something like young and trendy and get us?
16: Maybe. Brittany West was the who she dressed up as and pretended to be at Stagecoach.
14: Oh, that's a stretch.
0: Oh, yeah. That's, yeah. Yeah, no one got that.
16: Okay.
0: I mean, not I'll terrible, see you later. But yeah, I didn't mind it.
16: All right,
0: yeah,
16: have a great weekend, everybody.
14: You can stay if we can give out your phone number.
16: No, sir.
0: So that means she's not staying?
16: Yeah, I'll see you
0: that,
16: later.
0: What does that mean, anyway?
15: He's going to go park down by you.
0: 847.
16: No.
0: 997.
16: No.
14: Yep.
0: 72.
16: No.
14: Yep.
0: Guess what the next number is, Monty?
15: 4.
0: Warren?
13: 6.
0: Bruce?
17: 3.
0: Guess again.
15: 2.
0: Guess again.
13: 1.
0: Guess again.
17: 8.
15: Niner.
0: Warren?
13: Oh, 4.
0: Already guessed.
13: Oh, Biffle.
17: 7.
0: 0? No, that's not right. Warren? There's literally one number left.
16: Stop 5? Saying numbers.
0: What'd you say?
13: 5?
17: 5.
0: Oh, I can't confirm nor deny.
12: Now it's time for wedding talk.
16: Lainey Wilson. You don't know the last digit. That's fine.
0: Oh, man.
16: You know what's funny is...
0: When I give it out in about 10 seconds?
16: My brother and my dad have the same number as I do, except the last digit is different.
0: Oh, fun.
16: So,
0: oh, boy. Yeah. Get a lot of people calling King Peter accidentally.
14: Are you still on your dad's plan?
16: No. I've been off for a while.
0: I bet.
14: It's fine if you are, because sometimes that's a...
0: Hey, everybody saves money on
14: deal.
0: That.
14: Yeah.
16: No, I was on for a long time.
12: Lainey Wilson's ceremony took place on a cobblestone ledge at the foot of a waterfall.
16: Wow.
17: Nice.
12: The reception was in a cave. She's from Louisiana. She had a Cajun flair, including a 12-piece jazz band.
14: Huh. Oh, I like that.
12: Her wedding dress had Japanese cherry blossoms around the neckline.
14: Well, that ain't Cajun.
12: Duck wore a mallard green suit and a gold duck bolo tie.
14: Did he really?
12: Mm-hmm. Their first dance was to Muscadine Bloodlines 1090.
14: Oh, yeah.
12: They served Whataburger as a late-night snack for guests.
14: Ooh, what was the Cajun dinner, did they say?
12: They didn't say. I can't really read it.
14: That is really surprising that they didn't give us some love.
12: How surprising is it?
14: Cajun food.
12: And now, the list of the special guests.
16: Ooh.
12: How many of these guests... You know what? I'm going to say the first name.
15: Guess
12: you're going to say the last name. Ready? You're all going to say it at the same time. As soon as you know it, you just blurt it out.
17: Bert.
12: Miranda.
15: Lambert.
12: Winona.
13: Judd.
12: Jelly.
15: Fish.
17: Bean.
13: Roll.
14: Jellyfish was there, too.
12: Jellyfish and Jelly Bean were both there, along with
13: Jelly. What about Pork Chop?
12: Lauren.
13: McCall.
15: Fishburne.
17: Michaels.
15: Oh, that's Lawrence.
14: Elena.
12: Thank you, Kevin.
13: Oh, Lauren Elena. She's a...
12: Ella.
13: Fitzgerald.
14: Ella Fitzgerald was there.
12: This one's actually... you might not get it. Luke.
17: Skywalker.
15: Combs.
0: Actually, Luke Skywalker was there.
16: And Brittany West.
0: Yeah. And Brittany. And here's Mrs. Hodges now.

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6: All right, fellas, pay attention now. We're going to start.
5: Pay attention.
6: Everybody.
5: Stop
6: is
5: doing
6: gonna...
5: what you're doing.
6: Hey, Steve, you get to play this game.
5: Yeah. I don't think he wants to.
6: Well, how excited are you? I mean, that didn't seem like you were too excited about it.
8: I'm very, very excited.
6: Try it again. Hey, Steve, you get to play this game.
8: Yeah.
6: And boy.
5: Attaboy.
6: Kevin, you will start with the letter A, Kevin. Yes, Kevin?
9: If you don't want to play, Steve, you don't have to.
8: Okay.
5: Wow.
9: Do you want to?
8: No, I want to play.
6: Okay. I love the enthusiasm. So, Kevin, you're going to start the story out, and you can, word, phrase, as long as it starts with A. Steve goes B. Then you, Bruce. So we'll just go right around the counter, and we're going to play the game called Finish the Story.

0: All right, Kevin, you can start the story, then we'll finish the story.
1: All the people.
2: Okay. Bought into what he was saying.
3: Cows did not buy into it, though.
1: Of course they didn't.
0: Doubting every word that he said.
4: And everywhere that they went.
0: Forever and ever.
1: Good night.
2: Ooh. Happy Gilmore then showed up.
3: Mm. Incognito.
0: Oh. Jay was there. Mm. Say it.
4: killing everybody off.
0: Whoa!
1: Oh my gosh.
0: Literally.
1: With love. My mom was videotaping it.
0: Oh, yeah.
2: Nobody saw that she was videoing, though.
3: On top of the mountain.
0: Good luck. People were glaring out over the valley. Ooh, okay.
4: Never to be seen again.
2: What?
0: They were glaring out over the valley, never to be seen again. Don't act like you don't know.
2: That doesn't start with a Q.
0: It doesn't.
1: It really doesn't.
3: We're not there yet.
4: I was M-N-O.
0: What was yours, Warren?
4: His M.
1: Warren might have screwed up.
0: Did I? What was the letter I was supposed to do?
2: P.
0: People were glaring out over the valley.
1: You're supposed to do P. Yeah. Oh, then I was my Q mess is up. To Monty. Yeah.
4: Well, this was such a great story.
0: It was. Now you got to figure out a Q.
4: Quickly.
0: People were glaring out over the valley quickly.
4: Quietly.
0: Quietly.
4: Quietly.
0: Right after enjoying a pork sandwich.
1: Steve was screaming, "Who's taking video of me without my express written consent?"
2: Thankfully, Jay finally admitted that it was Karen.
3: Under the bridge he walked.
0: He came to... victory was his.
4: Whatever.
1: The worst.
0: Whatever. Xylophonists were lined up for miles with mullets. Yeah.
1: YouTubers were like, "This is so stupid. Uh-oh. I'm going to stop YouTubing."
2: Zing, and that's the end.
1: Wow. All right.
5: Good ending, Steve.
0: Now, Steve's going to take the next 5 minutes and edit all of those together so that it actually sounds like an actual story. And then see how it really sounds.
1: That was a rough one today. Sometimes we really do good. Bruce, you're the MVP of that game.
0: I think so, too. Yeah.
1: By far, every time.
0: Yeah.
3: Well, thank you. Thank you very much.
0: Let's give him a round of applause.
4: Yeah, and I struck out completely, so we're good.
0: I did like the whatever.
4: Whatever.
0: Yeah. I actually didn't know if that was part of the story or you actually giving up.
1: Yeah, that was
4: me. That was me giving up at the end.
0: Hey, every story's got to, have a mullet in it and
4: a xylophone.
0: Yeah, it was either that or X-ray. Yeah. Well done, guys. Give yourselves another round of applause. Oh, yeah. Finish the story. Hey, we're 7 minutes away from qualifying for the prize today for the month of May. Every day we have a new prize. Every day is $100. And then today it's qualifying for Dirk's Bentley tickets.

0: country.
1: That's the fastest I've seen you guys move from
2: wow,
1: in
2: that
1: years.
2: That was impressive.
1: Coffee cup went down. There was just a scramble.
2: Mayhem. It was mayhem.
1: I noticed nobody cared that it went on the floor. They were all just worried to save the coffee. They were all like, oh, we've wasted coffee.
3: Yeah, I took the napkins, wiped up the counter, and then squeezed it into Bruce's cup.
1: Thank you very much.
3: You're welcome.
1: Kevin,
2: save that coffee.
1: News time, what's up?
4: Well, believe it or not, they're making a comeback.
1: Ooh.
3: Oh,
1: also,
3: good.
1: 3 minutes from qualifying for the prize of the day for the month of May.
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4: are celebrating our 7,000th show. 7,000 of these stupid things.
0: Am I the only one who realizes that this story isn't news?
9: It's not news. It's Kevin's News.
1: And it's brought to you by Park Gordon Law.
10: Ladies and gentlemen, say hello to Kevin James.
4: Kevin. Hello, hello, Kevin.
11: Hello, Kevin.
4: Hi, well, Kevin.
11: Hello, Kevin.
1: Real quick here, let's qualify you for the prize a day for the month of May. And today's prize is Dirk's Bentley tickets.
4: Ooh.
1: And $100.
2: You're going to qualify Kevin?
1: Probably not, but
2: ooh, I mean, talking to him.
1: Then. Yeah,
3: $100.
1: So you can text in "win" to 509-441-0999. We'll take the 30th person through on the text line, and we'll qualify you for the prize today for the month of May. We will make that drawing this afternoon after Jim qualifies the last qualifier of the day at 4 o'clock. Kevin,
2: hello, over to Kevin.
4: You. All right, guys. Well, let's think back to when we were teenagers.
3: Ooh. I do it all the time.
2: It's gonna be tough.
4: Steve, I would like you to play along because I think you are still in a good spot age-wise with this. And that is going to the mall.
1: Mm.
4: You guys had to have gone to the mall, right?
3: Are you looking at me? Well, except everybody. For, excuse me, the mall at Northtown was, it was outside.
2: It was an outdoor right
3: mall. Open. You had to go to store outside.
4: Oh, that's right.
1: Yeah. Wow.
2: Yeah. A little different.
1: I did not know that.
4: Yeah. Yeah, that's not as
2: same
4: fun.
2: With, same with Shadle. They were all outdoor malls.
1: Yeah, they were.
4: I forgot about that. Yeah. Huh. So it was kind of was that same way?
2: No, it was kind of our, it kind of switched over right before we got into our years of malling, if you will.
1: So basically right. The stores were just individual and yeah. You walked.
3: Yeah.
2: Just like a strip mall, but
1: yeah.
2: Yeah.
1: Mm-hmm.
3: And they were in a, no kind roof. Of in a, yeah,
1: wow.
3: They were in a circle.
2: So, Kevin, we were like the first half generation to get the indoor mall.
4: Yeah, so we started getting more of it.
2: Yeah, I mean, so I hung out at the mall.
4: Malls, for me, it was a big deal when, you know, like you come to town.
2: Sure, go to the mall.
4: You got to go to Dick's, and yep. Then you got to go, let's go to the mall and see if there's any chicks up there.
2: Absolutely. The food court, the whole thing.
4: Yeah, so you just go hang out and do
2: Orange
4: whatever.
2: Julius.
4: Yeah, well, as you well know, malls have taken a beating.
2: Yeah.
4: They are slowly losing the battle, or maybe quickly, but they're still hanging on by a thread. And right now, they're saying a lot of that is thanks to teenagers. A new generation of kids has decided the mall is the place to hang out. Monty?
2: I got a unique idea for some of the malls that are actually like starting to close.
4: Yeah.
1: Yeah.
2: Turn them into retirement centers.
1: Into retirement centers, like you're actually going to have a living facility in it?
2: Yeah, like older folks, and they have the food court.
1: You want to leave the mall open.
2: Yeah.
1: And, but to have people live there.
2: Yeah, turn it into like senior housing. Why not?
1: So basically,
2: you got a movie theater, you got entertainment, you got food, you got everything you need.
1: So there's no businesses except for food court,
2: yeah, exactly.
1: Movie theater, and maybe like an arcade,
2: something like that. Mm-hmm. Something, no. Something
18: who's sleeping in the stock room?
2: Well, the apartments.
1: Yeah,
2: a different deal.
1: Hmm.
2: No stock room sleeping.
1: Right, I see what you're saying.
4: Huh. Kind of cool. I wonder.
3: Yeah. It's actually, and they'd have a place to walk.
1: Yeah, yes. Exactly.
2: See what I'm saying? I mean, it's kind of got a
1: place to walk. Yeah.
4: This is a long shot, but what if we?
1: They'd have to change some of the businesses in the food court.
2: Yeah, of course.
1: A little more bland food.
19: Yeah, you know? Yeah, right. Yeah,
4: soup and half a sandwich.
2: Right. There you go.
4: All those places. Yeah. Now, what would you give my brother's phone number, right?
1: Me?
4: Yeah.
1: That's
4: I think
1: a
4: you do.
1: Great question.
4: I can't remember.
1: You can't remember his number?
4: Do you have it? No, I.
1: Oh,
4: let me I think see. I. Well, I was just going to try to call him. I mean, he kind of works.
1: I do not have your brother
4: in this world.
1: I have a couple of Keiths, but not yours.
4: And I don't know that he, you know, would even answer this morning. But
1: sure.
4: I just thought, what if we run this idea by him, Monty?
2: No. Yeah.
4: And he goes, yeah, that's got some legs.
1: It's actually got a great idea.
4: We
1: yeah.
4: might look into that.
1: Mm-hmm.
4: You know, and mm-hmm. he's that lead developer. Like,
2: well, there you go.
4: He right. can make it happen.
1: Right.
2: You know, I mean, like the one of the anchor buildings that are now empty, that could be turned into a nice apartment.
1: Oh, man.
4: Yeah, so, I mean, I just wonder if we Steve-O, do you have his number?
19: You know what's funny? I have Jay's brother's name, Keith, his number.
1: Yeah, that's the same.
4: Oh, my gosh.
1: Yeah, he doesn't give it out to us.
2: Kevin, do you have it in your phone?
4: Of course I do.
2: Well, why don't you just send it to one of them?
4: Well, because I thought one of them had it.
1: Sorry.
4: I apologize.
1: Sorry.
4: I could just say it on the air.
1: No, but... no.
2: Just send a contact card, maybe?
1: Yeah, don't say it on the air. Steve, while Kevin's looking for that number, did you ever edit that together, that fun little story we told?
19: Oh, you actually wanted me to do that?
1: Oh, wow. Wow. This is what happens. We get off the air, and then I usually have, like, tasks that I need to do, and sometimes Steve does. And I'll give Steve a task, and then at the end of the day, he says the same thing. Oh, you actually wanted me to do that?
2: Well, it's a task, yeah.
1: Yeah.
2: I said, and now what he's going to do is he's going to put this all together into one.
1: Yeah, not Employee of the Month, I can tell you that.
19: Well, you lose some.
1: Yeah.
4: Now, of course, the problem that's happening with these malls right now with the teenagers going there, we are in the film everything mode of the world.
2: Okay.
4: And so kids are going there and they're
2: filming everything.
4: Filming some things.
1: So they're doing pranks. Yeah.
4: They're doing this and they're doing that.
1: Yeah.
4: So
1: typical teenage nonsense.
4: Yeah, they're causing trouble.
1: Yeah.
4: And so now the malls are like trying to limit the teenagers from coming there without a chaperone if you're under the age of 18.
2: Well, we did the same thing. We just didn't have video proof of it.
4: Right, Monty. Yeah. And I'm kind of like, hey, mall, they're the only shot you got of staying open. As long as no one's getting hurt or anything's, you know,
20: Don't they have to buy something?
1: I was going to say, that's the problem. They're not spending any money.
4: They say they do, though, that they are. The kids do like to shop there and actually...
2: spend money.
4: They just also like to screw around and do kids stuff.
1: Right, yeah.
4: But I don't know. My favorite thing is there are some that are saying you have to be 18 and older if you want to be here by yourself without an adult.
1: Mm-hmm.
4: And there are also malls that are saying 21 and older in order to come to the mall.
1: Wow. Hey,
4: You can fight a war. But you can't go to the mall.
1: Yeah.
19: I got your brother on the phone.
4: Oh, my brother's here?
19: Yeah.
1: Hey, Keith.
21: Hey, good morning.
1: How are you, buddy?
21: Good.
4: Are you at work?
21: I am, and Steve called in. He's like, hey, it's Steve. And it was like crickets. He's like, I'm like, oh, my gosh. I'm so sorry.
4: Oh, that's Steve.
1: Well, you're like in work mode. You're not thinking, silly mode.
21: That was exactly right.
4: Yeah. Well, and this is great because this is a work question. The man who came up with it was Monty, and so I'll let Monty say the idea to you real fast to see if this has any legs.
2: Okay, so here's my concept: is you take a mall that's kind of declining, if you will, and it's losing tenants and whatever, and you just repurpose it into a senior living center. So you take like the anchor malls, you turn them into apartments, keep the food court, the entertainment. They have a place to walk. That was Warren's little extra.
1: Mm-hmm.
2: But it's just repurposing it into a senior center that's got everything that they need.
21: How about a big maybe?
2: Okay. Just throwing out concepts.
1: I feel like that's your default response to every idea.
21: Yeah, it's that, or it depends.
2: It depends.
4: Good.
21: Version.
4: Yeah. It depends.
19: You just need to do some more research on it.
1: Yeah.
21: It is interesting. There was an article a couple of years ago in the Wall Street Journal about malls converting to housing.
1: Really?
21: Not specifically senior housing, but and pretty popular for the most part.
2: Yeah. Think about it. You throw in an arcade, you're going to get the Gen X generation that's going to love that.
1: Maybe they'll actually visit their grandparents then.
2: Yeah, 100%.
21: Exactly.
1: All right, well, we'll take your maybe and we'll see what we can do, and then we'll get back to you. Our people will contact your people.
21: Please do.
2: Thanks, Keith.
21: We just don't know his number.
2: Thanks for your consideration, sir.
1: See you, buddy.
21: See you guys.
1: I love that. Let's go with a big maybe.
2: Yeah, let's go with a big maybe.
1: I have learned not to commit to anything.
20: Yeah. Hell, it wasn't no.
1: Yeah, there you go.
4: Bruce, it wasn't no.
1: That is a positive that it wasn't no. Yeah.

0: was something about fast buses or something.
1: Oh, wow.
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0: Bruce just looked over at me and smiled real big.
14: Oh, wow.
1: Kevin James.
0: That's the first time I've ever felt like Bruce wants to be on my team.
14: Yeah. Wow.
15: Yeah, okay. First time.
1: On the big 99.9 Coyote Country.
14: Final story brought to you by Taco John's.
0: I just cast a spell onto all the Friday boys.
14: Oh, no.
15: Did you?
0: Yeah. I did. You were not looking, but everybody else.
14: Oh, boy.
15: Is that the bull one? The
0: bull? Bull spell?
14: That's what Crocodile Dundee kind of did when he was
16: trying.
0: Oh, yeah. Thought I had been
14: now
0: the first guy
14: that,
0: to do it. Gosh, darn it. Do you like garlic?
15: Sure.
14: Yeah.
0: Do you like Papa John's garlic?
17: I don't know.
0: Oh my gosh.
15: Is it a different garlic?
0: It's either a love.
15: I didn't plan
0: their garlic sauce.
15: Oh.
0: That comes with all their pizza. They'll give you one of them or whatever.
14: Like and the then dipping sauce or whatever?
0: Yes.
14: Yeah, okay.
0: Oh, it is a favorite. I love that stuff. But I'm not alone. Apparently, a lot of people love it, and Papa John's is proudly announcing
15: they're selling it.
0: That their bottled garlic sauce is coming to stores this summer.
14: Huh. Seems smart.
15: Why not?
0: Yeah, it is. I feel like all of them should.
15: Well, like Chick-fil-A sauce,
14: you can get
15: that now?
0: Yeah.
15: Right?
0: I mean, why not? If you have something that you're really famous for. I think maybe the fear would be that, well, if we sell it, maybe they just won't come here.
14: Mm-hmm.
0: Yeah, they will.
14: Yeah.
0: Yeah, like, don't worry.
15: Here's another great example, the Red Lobster muffin mix. Or
14: yes.
0: Oh, yeah,
15: biscuit mix.
14: Yep.
15: Cheddar Bay biscuits.
14: Yep.
0: Yes.
14: Oh, wow. Awesome. Yeah, I think there's a lot of that. That's just smart. You're going to make a lot anyway. And you're right, Kevin. They're still going to go. You're still going to get your food. Trying to think of, do they have that seasoning, that Red Robin seasoning? They sell that, right?
0: I think it is.
14: The one for the fries and stuff?
0: I remember seeing it somewhere that it was like, you know, the endless fry seasoning and the seasoning they put on pretty much everything.
14: Yeah.
0: I did not realize that, by the way, but when you can go into their app and you can just start taking everything apart and then adding stuff that you want so that it's, you know, healthier or whatever. It's weird. That seasoning is on like almost all their hamburgers.
14: Best selling sauces that are normally available in restaurants. B Dubs does a spicy garlic sauce.
0: Okay.
14: Whataburger. We don't do that. Taco Bell's creamy chipotle.
0: That makes sense.
14: Yeah. What's this one? Oh, Panera.
17: Ooh, good.
14: Don't know that
0: Wait,
14: one.
0: Wait, which sauce do they
17: it's
0: have?
17: It's a soup and sandwich place.
14: Yeah.
0: Yeah,
15: half a sandwich.
17: Just oh.
15: Soup and a half a sandwich.
14: Okay. Fuji Apple, Kevin. That one I'm unfamiliar with.
0: Fuji Apple, it's like a dressing?
14: Yeah, that's what it looks like, yeah.
0: For a sauce? Huh.
14: The Olive Garden's Italian dressing.
15: Okay.
0: Well, yeah.
14: Chicken dipping sauce. Where's this from?
0: Chicken dipping.
14: I don't know what that restaurant is. We don't have it. Those, are, they say, are the now the most popular ones to buy in store. And then Chick-fil-A sauce, of course, yeah.
0: Wow.
14: There you go.
0: Okay, we'll see if Papa John makes any waves with his garlic sauce.
14: Also, chicken dipping sauce is fun to say. Try it.
0: It is very fun.
15: Chicken dipping sauce.
17: Chicken dipping sauce.
14: Monty?
15: Oh, chicken dipping sauce.
14: Oh, Steve-O, let's hear it.
18: Chicken dipping sauce.
14: Wow.
17: Yeah, buddy.
14: Kevin, you want to give it a try?
0: Chicken dipping. Finger licking. Let's get sauce.
17: And Jeanette says panda.
14: Oh, okay. Yeah, sure. There.

0: country.
1: Somebody's going to challenge the Friday crew and beat the show. Steve, what's our category today?
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1: Yes, sir.
2: Real quick, like. Okay.
0: Kevin James.
2: Our friend Warren.
1: Yes.
2: Texted me in the middle of the week.
5: That's a good story, Bruce. Thank you.
1: Good story, Bruce.
15: Yeah.
1: Yeah. 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
16: Beat the show. It's time to beat the show. Beat the show. It's time to beat the show. Beat the show. It's time to beat the show. Step right up. It's time to beat the show.
17: Hold up.

0: Bryce, what's going on this morning?
1: Oh, it's another beautiful morning.
0: Attaboy. Yes. Here we go. Mm-hmm. Bryce, we are going to give you an opportunity today. You do not have to accept this. It's all up to you. Would you like to partner with one of the people of the Friday crew and make it like a 2v2, or you can challenge these three guys by yourself? Which way would you like to do it?
1: Partner up.
0: Okay, so now you get to choose. You can choose Bruce, you can choose Warren, or you can choose Monty. And remember, the category, if it matters, is NASCAR.
1: Let's go Monty.
0: Okay. All right, Monty, cool. You can stay in the room. Right. The other two guys need to leave.
2: Okay, bye-bye now.
3: I'm
2: going to
3: tell you right now that you dodged a humongous bullet. Had you picked Warren.
2: No, I don't.
3: We just spent that entire break, whatever it was, 7 minutes.
0: You were yelling at
3: him.
0: Yeah.
3: I just don't understand it.
4: Yeah. Something.
3: I just don't understand it. Yeah. And he
0: loves cars, but he knows nothing about NASCAR.
3: He could not name one race guy. And then finally he goes, what was that one guy who's got the feather in his hat? I go, Richard Petty? Yeah.
0: Oh, my goodness. All right, Bryce, here we go. So we're going to alternate. Would you like to go first, or would you like Monty to take the first question?
1: Monty can go first.
0: Monty, your question 1, 3, 5, and 7. Right, Bryce, you'll be questions 2, 4, and 6. We'll help you along the way. Pass if you get stuck. Steve, here we go.
5: All righty, Monty. What track in the Midwest is nicknamed the Brickyard?
4: Indy.
5: The Daytona 500 consists of 400 laps. True or false, Bryce?
1: False.
5: What does the S stand for in NASCAR, Monty?
4: Safety.
5: What do you call the head manager and technical leader of a NASCAR race team, Bryce?
1: Crew chief.
5: What North Carolina city is home to the NASCAR Hall of Fame, Monty?
4: Charleston.
5: Who is the driver known as the Intimidator, Bryce?
1: Dale Earnhardt Sr.
5: What does the white flag mean in NASCAR, Monty?
4: Final lap.
5: Okay, there were no passes,
0: that's,
5: right?
0: That's all of them. That was okay. Very
3: through,
0: fast.
3: Man. Woo.
0: Very fast.
5: All right.
0: All right, you might as well call those other guys in. It'll take them a while.
5: Sure.
0: Good job, you guys. Well done. Bryce, well done on yours. You want to call them in, Monty?
3: I think you guys just had answers.
0: Yeah, that was great. That was
3: Are they all right? I don't know.
4: I don't know.
0: Yeah, we'll find out.
3: You know what? You had answers.
0: That's right.
5: Yeah, that's true.
3: All now, right. Get ready for the opposite.
5: Not necessarily.
0: Okay,
2: Kevin
0: fellas.
2: Eugene is mad at me because I don't know a lot about NASCAR.
3: You don't know a lot about anything.
2: Hey!
3: I don't know why it's bothering me, but it's been bothering me with Beat the Show because you just give up and say, well, I don't know. Well,
2: I don't say that. I make up something.
0: Yeah, that's true.
3: No, you do. No, I'm just saying beforehand, you're like, I don't know nothing about it. I don't care.
2: Well, I do care.
3: And I'm just saying, why don't you learn?
2: I know local stuff, but I don't. Okay.
0: It's fine.
3: You know what stuff?
0: Local, yeah.
3: Local.
0: Like drivers and stuff.
3: Yeah. That.
0: All right, which one of y'all is first?
6: Doesn't matter. I'll go first.
2: Okay.
6: Flip the coin.
0: Here we go.
6: Call
0: it. He just flipped an imaginary coin. Call it.
2: Heads.
6: There's tails.
0: Bruce, you go first.
3: That was Bruce.
0: That's the greatest one ever.
3: I need the extra question.
0: That is hilarious. Bruce, you are questions 1, 3, 5, 7. Warren, your questions you'll get wrong are 2, 4, 6. Here we go.
4: Okay, there we go.
5: Oh, man.
4: Okay.
5: What track in the Midwest is nicknamed the Brickyard?
6: Daytona 500.
5: The Daytona 500 consists of 400 laps. True or false?
2: True.
5: What does the S stand for in NASCAR?
6: Service.
5: What do you call the head manager and technical leader of a NASCAR race team?
2: Why can't I think of that? Head guy.
0: Yep, that's right.
5: What North Carolina city is home to the NASCAR Hall of Fame?
6: Raleigh.
5: Who's the driver known as the Intimidator?
2: That was Daryl.
0: Relax. Take a breath.
3: Daryl.
6: Close but no cigar.
3: And his other brother?
2: Dale.
0: Dale Waltrip.
2: No, it isn't.
0: That is correct.
2: That isn't right.
5: What does a white flag mean in NASCAR?
0: It should be what they wave in here.
6: Slow down.
2: I know that one.
0: One more lap.
3: Oh, yeah. Yeah.
0: You guys, did. There's Dale Earnhardt. There's a possibility that you got very few.
5: There's not. It's not a possibility.
0: It's not.
2: I can see him with the mustache and the glasses. Just.
0: I just feel like. I just feel like. Did you get zero? Did they get any?
3: I can't remember.
0: Let's find out. Okay, here we go.
5: What track in the Midwest is nicknamed the Brickyard?
0: Bryce said, or no, was Monty went first, went to the Indianapolis racetrack, and you said Daytona.
3: Yeah.
4: Midwest. Midwest is the key.
0: Yeah.
3: Midwest.
0: Yeah.
3: Oh, I guess everything.
0: It's all right. Florida's not in the Midwest. At least close. Unless they moved, but yeah.
5: Indianapolis Motor Speedway is
3: The
0: one point for Monty and Bryce. My daughter and her husband are going to the Indy 500 this year.
3: Who are they?
0: Cool. About that. I mean, that's you're in Indy. You got to go, right?
3: Yeah.
0: 1-0 in favor of Bryce and Monty. Here we go.
5: The Daytona 500 consists of 400 laps. Is that true or false?
0: Bryce said false.
3: I think you might have got this right.
0: Bryce said false and Warren said true.
5: It's actually 200 laps.
7: Oh, wow.
3: Okay. I thought it was maybe like a mile and a quarter track, and sure I was like, okay, that makes sense.
7: Don, where were you there? You should have told me.
0: Yeah, Don, whoever that is.
7: Don Williams, the famous country singer.
0: Oh.
3: Two and a quarter mile track?
5: I think it is like a mile and a third or whatever you said, but it's 200 laps.
0: Yeah.
5: Is what it is.
0: Unless you want to do the, the Daytona 1000.
3: So it's not the 500.
0: Well, it's 500 miles.
5: Yeah.
3: Right, 500 miles, but if it's 1.3
0: you're taking Steve's math. I see. Yeah, you're taking Steve's
3: math. That's not enough.
0: It's 2.5, Kevin. You were right in the first place. So.
3: Thank you.
0: Yeah. Here we go, 2-0.
5: What does the S stand for in NASCAR?
0: We had a safety, and we had a, what was yours, Bruce?
4: Service.
0: Isn't it stock?
5: It is stock.
4: Yeah, stock.
0: Stock car racing, guys.
3: Stock car racing,
0: yeah.
3: Auto racing.
0: So 2-0.
5: Hmm. What do you call the head manager and technical reader of a leader of a NASCAR race team?
0: Bryce said the crew chief, and Warren said the head guy.
2: Yes, the crew chief.
4: Head guy.
0: Yeah.
2: But see, crew chief and the head guy are the same
0: thing. They are, technically, but you're
4: head chief.
0: You're very wrong.
2: Oh, shoot.
4: Top of the notch.
6: You don't get no points, is what he's saying.
2: I know what he's saying.
0: Steve?
3: So the owner not, in your book, he would not be the head guy. The crew chief would be the head guy, and the owner's just
0: the owner.
3: Thanks for coming.
0: He's just there for the money.
4: Hey, thanks for coming.
0: Hey, thanks for spending all this money.
4: I love that. Hey, thanks for coming.
5: That's right.
0: Okay. Three to still zero.
5: What North Carolina city is home to the NASCAR Hall of Fame?
0: I think we're all around it. Charlotte and Charleston, I think you said, right?
4: Raleigh.
0: Oh, you said Raleigh. Yeah, right. Yeah.
5: Wait, who said what?
0: Bruce said Raleigh, and I think Bryce said Charlotte.
4: No, it
0: was, or Monty did. One of you guys did.
5: Oh, you said Charlotte. Okay, it is Charlotte.
0: There you go.
2: Look at that.
0: There you go. Another one.
2: That's my cousin's name.
0: Charlotte?
2: Yeah.
0: Oh, that's neat. 4-0.
2: It is. Tired.
0: Who is the he's so tired. He's so tired he can't say I'm tired. He can only say
4: tired.
0: Tired. Tired.
5: Who is the driver known as the Intimidator?
0: I mean, Bryce he knew right off that. Dale Earnhardt Sr. And I believe you said Dale Waltrip.
2: I did, and I'm totally ashamed of myself. I apologize.

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7: Can't have Labor Day in August. 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
8: Oh, no, I didn't know that.
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9: Just a rule, man.
7: Is that for real? 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
7: What, I mean, what's the rule for Memorial Day? Do you know?
8: It's to put flowers on people's graves.
7: No, I know. I know. No, that, I mean, as in, like, what day it is. Like, when?
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10: Good morning, Clyde.
11: It's time to learn the stat of the day.
12: All right, I don't have a lot of time to just screw around.
7: No,
12: here.
7: Get to it, for crying out
12: so,
7: loud.
12: So, I'm just going to read a bunch of different things that I've seen today that have caught my eye.
7: Mm-hmm.
12: And we haven't necessarily had time to get to them. So, we're just going to throw them all together in a stat of the day.
7: Okay.
12: Today is National Chocolate... Today is National Chocolate Chip Cookie Day.
7: Oh, ooh, okay.
13: Thank you.
7: All right.
12: Yeah. What percentage of people think homemade chocolate chips are better than any that you can buy?
7: Homemade chocolate chip cookies.
12: Yes.
7: Yeah. Sorry. Yeah. Okay. Yeah. 65.
13: We're looking for a percentage?
7: That might be low.
13: Yeah, I'm going to go with 85%.
12: 85, Warren.
14: Hi.
7: 87.
12: Okay.
15: 69.
7: Steve.
16: 93.
7: Attaboy, Steve. Go big.
12: A correct answer was 72% of people say homemade chocolate chip cookies, whether it's from your mom or your wife or whatever else.
7: Right.
12: Maybe you're, you know, I don't know how they count that. Does like the your favorite little neighborhood bakery, does that count?
7: No.
12: That's not homemade.
7: I mean... It's a store.
12: It is, right? Yeah. Right,
7: but if they're selling it, I think that's the difference.
12: Uh-huh. Yeah. Makes sense, because I would imagine that probably takes up all the rest.
7: Well, also, the ones that you're eating at home are probably warm, and the other ones most likely aren't.
12: And I think you go to some of these bakeries or whatever, and you might get it warm, but...
7: Yeah.
12: Yeah.
7: I like to do this. Enough. My wife will make them, and then, you know, she's like, and they're, you know, they're just cooling off, and she has them on, the cooling tray or whatever. And she's just like, oh, I'm like, you want me to put these away? She goes, no, they're still warm. And I'll look over my shoulder.
13: Like, really?
7: She's not looking right. Mm-hmm. How many do you need of these? Oh, like six. And I'll take like 40 of them.
9: Yeah.
12: Okay. I
7: pack them into a ball.
9: Good man.
7: And I just like.
12: Two more little thoughts for you
10: today.
12: What
10: are you doing to those cookies?
7: You smash them into a ball, then you're only having one.
9: Yeah.
13: Oh, so there you go.
7: It's the size of like a bowling ball.
12: Cookie smashing.
7: Oh, don't get me.
12: They say honey never expires, right? We just recently talked about
7: this. Yeah, that's what they say.
13: Pretty much.
12: And I'll tell you.
7: That's what they say.
12: They were pretty tickled when they just found some honey in an Egyptian tomb that was over 3,000 years old.
7: Wait, they found mummy honey?
12: Mummy honey.
9: They did, didn't they?
7: Oh. Great name for it.
12: They say the problem, the mummies loved the taste of the honey.
7: Okay.
12: But they kept touching themselves, and then they'd start to unroll because everything was stuck to them.
7: Hey-o.
12: And one more for you today.
7: Thank you.
12: The latest fad diet. There's always...
9: Mm-hmm. There is.
12: There's been so many of them. And I think they all have some sort of merit to them, you know?
7: Mm-hmm.
12: This one obviously has some merit to it, but I'm going to tell you about it, and then I'm going to give you a personal tip.
7: Okay.
12: The latest fad diet is eating only foods from the Bible.
7: Okay.
12: Wow. Okay. So very organic and natural... healthy, one ingredient type stuff.
7: Okay.
12: I will warn you, definitely wash the fig leaf.

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12: 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All right, fellas, before we get to that, I asked Steve to edit together our story. You know, we told a story earlier where it's, you know, you have to, everybody gets a phrase or a word, and we start with A, and we go through the alphabet, and we try to come up with some story. Steve edited it all together, and here's what it sounded like. It's so great.
13: All the people bought into what he was saying.
14: Cows did not
11: buy into it, though.
13: Doubting every word that he said.
14: Everywhere that they went.
13: Forever and ever.
15: Good night.
16: Happy Gilmore then showed up.
11: Incognito.
13: Jay was there.
14: Killing everybody off.
13: Literally.
15: My mom was videotaping it.
16: Nobody saw that she was videoing, though.
11: On top of the mountain.
13: People were glaring out over the valley.
14: Quickly. Quietly.
13: Right after enjoying a pork sandwich.
15: Steve was screaming, "Who's taking video of me without my express written consent?"
16: Thankfully, Jay finally admitted that it was Karen.
11: Under the bridge he walked.
13: The victory was his.
14: Whatever.
13: Xylophonists were lined up for miles with mullets.
15: YouTubers were like, "This is so stupid. I'm going to stop YouTubing."
16: Zing, and that's the end.
12: There you go.
13: That was really good. Yeah. Good job, Steve.
15: I mean, it was a lot better, all edited down.
13: Yeah.
14: Was it, though?
15: I don't know if I'd go as far as Warren saying, "That was really good."
13: Well, he did say Steve at the end of that, so I think he was only complimenting Steve.
15: Steve did the way he edited it.
14: The effort put into it.
13: Edited is a fun word.
15: Boys, next week, Jay, you'll be here, right?
13: Yeah.
15: Okay. Mm-hmm. Next week, I've been working on a little something or an idea. What I mean by working on it is I have an idea in my head that I've done no work on.
13: Right, of course. Yeah. Uh-huh.
14: Oh, typical that. And,
11: is that because your head's empty?
14: Man. Or is it just that you don't do work?
15: Hey, at least it has hair on it.
13: Oh,
14: zing.
13: We are sparring.
14: Zinger to the end.
16: Yeah. Fight.
13: Oh, boy.
15: Bruce, I'm like you. I'm a lover, not a fighter.
11: That's right.
13: But I was hoping Bruce would say something. Well, if my head was that big, I'd have hair, too.
15: Yeah, right. But I have a little something where producer Steve, it will be audio of Steve put together with a song, some sort of song, and I'll mix them all together.
13: Now, are these
15: going to
13: be clips of Steve that you're going to get off the show, or are you going to have him sing it, say it, or is this like, how's this going to work?
15: Stuff that he has already recorded.
13: I got you.
15: That he has no idea that I have and I'm going to use.
13: Oh, this is great. And then you're going to mix it in with a song, you say?
15: Yeah.
13: I love that. That's a great idea.
16: Me too.
13: Yeah. Make that come to fruition, Kevin. I would love it.
15: It'll happen.
13: Okay. Oh, and we're just going to call it Steve's or Steve-isms or Steve-o Steve.
16: Stevie's.
13: Steve said it.
16: Stevie's.
13: We played it. Yeah, the Stevie's. Oh, they're like awards.
14: Yes.
13: The Stevie's.
14: The Stevie's.
13: Oh, the Stevie's. Yeah. Hey, we should do an award show, Steve. Write that down. The Stevie's.
16: Nope.
13: All right.
14: Okay.
16: Nope.
13: All right.
14: I'm pretty sure he's your boss. He told you to do something.
13: Getting very.
16: Seems like it.
15: Steve, are you
13: very
15: doing
13: lippy.
15: Okay today, bud?
13: Yeah, let's check on him.
16: I could be better, but yeah, I'm fine.
14: What happened?
15: Yeah, what's going on? I get the sense that you're not feeling the best, or you're just kind of
13: meh.
17: I'm so tired.
16: No, I'm good.
13: Yeah.
14: You sure?
16: Yeah, yeah.
14: Okay.
13: He's upset, boys. I think he's mad.
14: No, he's mad at something.
16: No.
15: He does seem like he is mad, and
14: he's like
15: I don't
14: mad,
15: know, if
14: guys. I'm not mad.
15: I don't know if it's me. I mean, I come. This first time this week I was in studio.
14: You started.
15: Next week, hopefully, it'll be a lot more. But
14: started it off by scaring him. So there's that.
15: That's true.
13: Steve, just relax. Sit back in your chair.
16: Yeah, all right.
14: Enjoy.
13: And feel your emotions.
16: Uh-huh. Oh, gross.
13: Breathe. Tell us what's wrong.
16: This.
14: Breathe in and out.
13: I'm listening.
16: Oh.
13: Are you mad because someone took your picture while you crossed the street?
16: Yeah, I actually am mad about that.
13: That's what we thought. That's where it all started.
16: Yeah, yeah. So you're going to tell me who it was?
13: Are you mad? Steve. Are you mad because we won't tell you? Or are
15: Steve,
13: you just
15: Dr.
13: mad because
15: Dr.
13: you're Steve?
15: Dr. Phil here. Dr. Phil.
13: Oh, hi, Phil.
15: I want to know, with you right now, how you're feeling. And why is it that person who took a photo of you, when you're in public, why does it bother you so bad? What is it about that photo?
16: Let me see.
15: That has hurt you so deep inside.
16: Let me see if I can find it.
15: of me without my express written consent.
12: Oh, wait, hold on. And after enjoying...
15: Steve was screaming, who's taking video of me without my express written consent?
16: Thankfully. Yeah, that's right.
12: Yeah. Huh.
14: Can you send that to all of us? I want that picture now. I really want that picture.
12: Sure, Steve, I'll send it.
15: You got to learn to let it go. Mm-hmm. Kind of like, you know, a guy who ate too many cheeseburgers. Just let it go. But otherwise, it's just gonna sit inside you and tear you up,
12: right.
15: And so that's why you got to let it go, because right now you're holding on to it. And how's that working for you?
12: There it is.
14: There we go.
16: I think it's working just fine.
12: This has been the Stevies.
14: Stevies.
15: Right. Nothing else seems to be working. Yeah. I've got one last idea.
12: Oh. Almost turned the music off. I'm sorry.
16: Are you going to tell me who took that picture?
12: Never.
15: Hey,
16: why
15: Steve?
16: Not?
14: Ever. Ever.
15: Hey,
14: ever.
15: Steve. Oh, it's Charlie.
16: Now I'm. Now I'm very.
15: Hi.
14: That's a great picture.
15: Hi, Steve.
12: Hi, Steve.
16: Hi.
12: Hi, Charlie.
15: What are you doing? What's your girlfriend's name?
12: All right.
16: Okay. Heartbreak. Heartbreak.
12: Now you're
15: Steve.
16: Back off, Charlie.

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12: I'm meteorologist Matt Gray. Another cool, breezy day in the inland northwest. Our highs will only be in the upper 50s today, and we will have a chance for a couple of sprinkles in the late afternoon. For this weekend, showers and thunderstorms on Saturday with highs only in the mid-50s. Highs in the low 60s on Sunday with only a few sprinkles. Frosty conditions Sunday and Monday morning.
10: 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Jay Daniels.
13: Bruce was with me. He just sprinted in there. Well, yeah, and I was going to put my jeans on. No, just get in here.
10: Kevin James.
13: So I did. Mm-hmm. Just had my... They were tidy blues, I guess.
14: Yeah, they were.
15: Well, Napa blue.
14: They actually thought they were Napa blue.
13: Yes, they did. I got teased about that. It's like, no, it's whatever Lori bought is what I wear. I don't know.
15: It's so great.
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16: Whole time.
13: Let's get some polls here for the week. We put our polls up on Twitter, and then you have a chance to answer those polls. Do you own a TV? Yes.
17: Yes, sir.
15: Well, yeah.
18: No, it owns me, Jay.
13: Yeah, right. Yeah.
19: Good point.
13: I think that might have been like an email or something we had earlier in the week that said,
15: "Do you own a TV?"
13: They don't watch TV. They watch everything on a device.
15: So that's right, on his computer.
13: Yeah.
15: Oh, yeah, I remember. Yeah, I remember.
13: Yeah, they don't own a TV. So 100% said yes, though. 100%. Do you smell your deodorant? No. Do you love the smell of your deodorant so much you sometimes rub it on your nose?
18: Yes.
15: Wow.
13: Kevin said yes. Steve?
17: Of course he would.
15: No.
13: No. Bruce?
17: No.
13: Monty?
19: No.
13: Or Warren? Monty?
15: No.
13: No. Okay.
15: No. What is that? I can't believe that is even a question.
13: That was 100% no.
15: Well, I did hear the original on that, though, Kevin. Thank you for making my day.
18: And it does seem like that question makes it seem like it's so ridiculous. But,
15: there's no other way to say that it...
18: Yeah, like maybe you just got, you know, a little bit and just with your finger put it up there. Like,
13: no, that's... You're not
15: you said put it on your nose. I heard the
18: whole
15: thing.
18: Yeah, put it on my nose. Yeah.
13: Yeah, you're also not making it better, thinking that, you know, you got your finger on it and then you rubbed it on your face. Like, that doesn't make it sound less weird.
18: Well, I'll tell you this, I've never had the nose sweats.
16: Whole time.
15: Okay.
13: Wow.
15: All right.
13: Is kissing a woman's hand weird or romantic, Bruce?
17: Wow. Weird.
13: Warren.
19: Romantic. I mean, if you kiss the right woman's hand.
13: Yeah.
15: This day and age, probably weird.
13: A little weird. Kev, what'd you say on this one?
18: Time and place. That's kind of where I was at with that one.
13: Mm-hmm.
18: This was revolving around a first date, and I think that's a little weird.
13: Yeah. Yeah, I was going to say, you know, if your wife and you're kind of like, you know, ho, ho, ho, and you're just, you know, having fun or whatever, I feel like. But that's also is not romantic necessarily. It's just having fun and being a goofball.
18: Right. Yes, here you are, my lady.
13: Right. Steve, where are you at on that?
20: Yeah, that's romantic. it's kind of weird.
13: Yeah, that's fair. And finally, do you think toes are gross? Bruce?
17: Most definitely.
13: Warren?
19: Yeah, probably, I guess.
13: What do you say, Monty?
15: Toes?
13: Toes. Are toes gross?
15: No.
13: No? No gross?
18: Do you like them?
15: I mean, I'm not going to
19: go need
15: my way to see them, but if they're there, so I'm not. I don't think they're gross.
13: Okay.
18: I mean, I know the fetish thing's kind of a, like...
15: Yeah, no.
18: Hush, we don't talk about that.
15: No, I just, but, if I see somebody in open-toed shoes, it's not like I'm like,
13: right,
15: you know.
13: Yeah.
18: Right.
13: Yeah. Steve?
20: I think as Kevin said earlier, depending on time and place.
13: Oh, one more. Is kissing somebody's toes romantic or weird, Bruce?
17: Weird.
13: Okay. We didn't get to our jokes earlier today. Let's run through our jokes. Do you guys still have your jokes?
19: Yeah.
13: Kevin, did you get one?
18: Did they not get it?
13: They didn't get you a joke?
18: But I'll make one.
19: Oh, Steve, you have a joke?
20: No, I don't.
19: Here, somebody hold this up for Steve. Hold one of these up, will you, Warren? Could you pass it over to Warren? Or Bruce, one of you guys hold up a joke for Steve.
15: Oh, there you go.
13: Yeah, you can just hold it against the glass.
17: Yeah, I'll do the front one.
13: Okay, all right. All right, here's our jokes of the day as provided by one of the elementary school kids that I get to see on Fridays, and she's awesome. It was also her birthday this week. Kins, happy birthday. Sorry, I think it was yesterday. Hold one up. Steve, you can kick us off. You better be funny, Steve.
20: Okay. Why was the geography book unhappy?
19: Why?
20: It didn't know where it was going.
19: All right. Hey,
11: yeah. I see now, yeah.
19: All right, Monty.
20: It's all right. Thanks, Bruce. Appreciate it.
19: Yeah, Monty.
15: Hello. What do lawyers wear in court?
19: What?
15: Lawsuits.
19: Hey.
21: That's actually pretty good.
15: A lawsuit.
19: I thought it was going to be legal briefs.
15: Oh, that would be even better.
19: Dang it. What do you got for us, Warren?
22: Why don't dollar bills make good friends? Because they're always changing. I know.
19: Wait, did you choose that or was that random?
22: Random.
19: Okay, then you're off the hook. Bruce?
17: So, why don't trees take the bus?
22: Why?
17: Well, they can never decide on a route.
22: Okay. That was pretty good.
15: I like it.
19: Kevin branching out on his own as we're going to continue the tree humor.
18: A very bossy man walks into a bar.
23: Mm-hmm. Yeah.
18: And he just started ordering everyone around.
19: Okay. Yeah, let's go.
23: Oh, boy.
19: All right, Alexa.
24: What did the popcorn say to the baby corn? You've got your mother's ears.
18: I like that.
22: It's actually pretty good.

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13: Give us your best
1: It's a little effort.
13: Santa Claus impression. Ready? One, two, three, go.
0: Kevin James.
14: Ho, ho, ho.
15: Ho, ho, ho.
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17: It's Jay and Kevin's clip of the day.
13: Hey! All right, what do we have up our sleeves today?
1: For I don't know. Tell me and we'll both know.
13: I don't know. Is Kevin wearing sleeves? I can't see him. You have sleeves today, Kevin?
18: Yeah, I got sleeves.
13: Yeah, what's up your sleeve there, Kevin James?
19: You know what it is?
13: Skin?
1: That's private. What he asked. Mm.
19: It's very, very private. I can't tell anyone.
13: Ooh, oh, okay.
19: Wow. How bad does Steve want to know now?
1: Is it a picture of Steve?
19: I have a picture of Steve up my sleeve.
13: Whoa, that's hard to say.
19: I have a picture of a sleeve up my Steve.
13: Yeah, that's different.
19: That is different. Yes, well, let's see what we got up here today, and that is Larry David. Do you know who that man is?
13: Sure, he's created a ton of shows.
19: He has. He was the man behind Seinfeld. That started out his career pretty well.
13: Steve's favorite show.
19: Yep. And then he went on to do Curb Your Enthusiasm.
13: Right. Remember that one?
19: What is the other one? Oh, man.
13: Well, does Entourage and Saturday Night Live, obviously. He's done a lot with that.
1: Oh, wow.
19: Yeah, but what? Oh, I thought he had one other really good series that I loved, and I can't think of what it is right now. Oh, The Larry David Show.
13: Yeah. There you go.
19: Hilarious, where it was him doing a late-night talk show, but it was just him doing it. The guy has a very unique angle on comedy. And this is him doing one that is something I think we've all sat in this chair and done it. When you're, you know, going to get your eyes checked, you sit there and you... We've all had to have thought this. Let's hear how he feels.
20: One.
21: Mm-hmm.
20: Two.
22: Just one.
20: Whichever's clearer to you.
22: Let me say that again.
20: Okay. One.
22: Yeah.
20: Two.
22: Oh, boy.
20: How one can you see better?
22: I know they're different. I could see there's a slight difference.
20: Yes.
22: Yeah, but I can't tell which one's better. I think two.
20: Two? One more time. One.
22: One.
20: Two.
22: You know what? Now I'm liking one.
20: You like one?
22: Yeah.
20: Okay.
22: One. Definitely one.
20: All right, let's go to three and four, huh? Three.
22: Yeah.
20: Or four. Okay.
22: Four.
20: Four.
22: Oh, yeah.
20: Four. That was fast.
22: Oh, yeah.
20: Okay.
22: No. Oh, hold it. Let me see it again.
1: Wait a minute.
20: Three.
22: Three's really growing on me.
20: Here's four again.
22: Let me see it again.
20: Three.
22: Yeah.
20: Four.
22: Okay, this is like a trick of some kind.
20: Promise we're not tricking you.
22: I think
13: Promise?
22: Actually three is one and two is four. Am I right? Huh?
20: No.
13: That actually would be great.
20: No. Just three or four. What's the first instinct?
22: Who gets the tie?
20: There are no ties in optometry. You got to pick one.
22: Do me just one favor. Can you go back to one and two? I think I want two.
20: Okay.
22: That's why I've been having trouble with three and four.
20: Oh.
22: Because I can't get one and two out of my head. Because I think I made a mistake with one.
20: Hey, we're back at one now.
22: Yeah. Okay, now let me see two.
20: Okay.
22: Okay,
20: two.
22: Yeah, two. Yeah.
20: Two. Perfect.
19: Perfect.
13: If I choose one, do I get different three and four or than I do if I choose two?
19: Dude.
13: Or is three and four already pre-established?
19: The amount of times I've said it.
13: That's
19: I'm like
13: funny.
19: Three and four are one and two, right? And they just kind of laugh and go, no.
1: No, we're not trying to trick you.
13: Yeah.
19: No.
13: I didn't have a chance to study for this. Can I try again?
19: Yeah, they actually are.
13: Yeah.
19: We've all gone through that, right? Where you're just like, I don't know. Now I don't know if any of them look good.
13: Right. And then they get to the end and it's like, oh, well, we already had these pre-done for you because we knew what you were going to say.
19: Right.
13: Like, wait, what? No,
19: we
13: what?
19: Knew that this is the one you needed to, you know, land on.
13: Yeah. Are you guys charging by the minute? Why do you keep asking me? One, two.
19: One, two. You just want to get it right.
13: Two.
19: They just want to get it right,
13: yeah.
19: Jay.
13: And I'm sure it's super important.
1: Oh, yeah.
19: Well, it is. It's your vision. I suppose that's important.
1: Yeah, for sure.
19: But it is weird. You go into the, you know, I just was at the eye doctor.
13: Yeah.
19: And there's all these new machines that are just amazing, the things that they do. And but then there's still that one where it's just like.
13: It's the giant
19: this
13: goggles.
19: Is what they showed on Little House on the Prairie.
13: Right, yeah. How have we not gotten better at that?
19: Yeah, it's like, how are we still using that thing? Everything else is new and cool and looks, you know, like technology. And then you got that one thing you just slide over there and go, huh?
13: I just want everybody to say the same thing when they say, when they have the chart on the wall and they say, can you read the bottom line? I just want everybody to say the same thing. If I could, I wouldn't be here.
1: Yes.
13: Oh, hey ho.
1: 100%.
13: Yep. I'm like, I don't can't even see the chart from here. I don't know.
1: Yeah. Preach. Kevin, I got one thing for you as well.
14: Oh, that.
19: Oh, puff of.
14: They don't do that anymore, yeah.
13: Is that the glaucoma test or something?
14: Yeah.
13: Yeah,
19: yeah. Oh, they did stop doing that one. Yeah.
13: Did they?
19: There's one now.
2: Really? I got that done the last time I was
13: Did
2: in.
13: You?
14: Yeah, really?
13: Oh, a special treatment?
19: I was struggling very bad with the one where it was you just can't blink forever.
13: Oh.
19: And you have to keep looking in the exact same spot.
13: What are they looking for there?
19: And she's like, don't blink, don't blink, don't blink, don't blink.
13: Well,
19: just
13: stop saying the word blink.
19: I know,
13: and
19: I'm like, oh, God, my eyes are drying up.
13: That's where they look,
19: blinked.
13: It's like Ghostbusters when they say, don't think of anything. And next thing you know, Stay Puft Marshmallow Man. Same thing. Don't blink. Well, no, you said blink.
14: Yeah.
13: You
14: know,
19: yeah. I think I passed them all, though.
13: You can't say blink on a plane.
19: Don't say blink on a plane.
13: I can't say that.

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7: Probably should have done this earlier today, and I apologize for not doing it earlier, but Steve, I'm sorry.
2: All right, thanks.
7: I ruined his day. I showed him a picture someone took of him on a public street corner. He's a public figure, and somebody took a picture. I didn't tell him about who took it. It ruined his day. I'm sorry.
10: I have a picture
11: really
10: of him in my...
11: did.
12: Are you sorry enough to tell him?
7: Who... Oh, God, no.
12: Okay.
7: What, Warren?
8: I have a picture of him in my phone with my wife and I.
7: Well, that's awesome. But he knows who took
11: it. Gonna need
7: he knows
11: you who took it.
8: Yeah, he does.
7: Yeah. What, Kev?
11: Yeah. He's going to need you to delete that.
8: Okay.
7: Yeah, I...
12: Okay.
7: No.
12: Okay.
5: Final thoughts.
7: All right, Bruce, you get to go first.
11: Oh, me first.
7: Yeah,
11: all right.
7: You're welcome.
11: Thank you very much. Tomorrow at the... BFW, we're having a flea market.
7: Oh, really? Wow.
12: That's a little different. Is there going to be food involved at all?
11: Okay. Yeah, they're going to be making hot dogs and hamburgers.
12: Nice.
8: Ooh, yummy. Yes.
12: And a flea market.
11: And the flea market.
7: How does the flea market work? Like, is this... I'm not 100% sure. Donated items that people are selling, or...
12: Is it like a yard sale, community yard sale type thing?
11: Community type. There's going to be other... vendors other than our VFW stuff.
7: I see. And is it just the host, or does the VFW make some of the money off of it?
11: We can make some money, yes.
7: Okay. All right. Well, gosh, that's great. What time?
11: Very good. 10 to 4.
7: 10 to 4. All right. Very nice. I like that
11: a lot.
7: How
11: long will your appearance be? Will you be there for a while? Yeah, probably so. Yeah.
12: Good deal. Okay.
7: Are you selling anything?
11: Of mine?
7: Yeah. Okay, I'm sorry I asked. Wow. Asking for a friend.
8: Yeah, really. Friend. No kidding.
7: He's about to tore my head off.
12: Wow.
7: Yeah, he's like, I'm not selling any of my stuff.
5: Thank you.
7: Thoughts. All right, Monty.
12: Hey, do something this weekend that brings you joy.
7: Oh, there you go. There you go.
12: We just had an off-air discussion about what makes brings people
7: joy. Yeah,
12: Warren
7: just randomly said that.
12: I was all sudden into a deep conversation before we went right back on the air, so I thought I'd continue it.
7: Yeah.
12: And we didn't hear what Bruce's answer was, I do want to hear that.
11: I have no joy in Mudville, so.
12: Oh, boy. Oh, boy.
8: What would give me joy is to hug Monty.
7: Do it.
12: Okay, that ain't going to happen.
7: I know. Oh, come on.
12: All right. Fine.
7: You can't deny him his joy.
12: I sure can. I just did.
7: That's sad.
8: I know.
7: It is sad. That's
8: you let me hug you.
7: Absolutely.
12: Okay.
7: That's all it takes. I'm in.
12: No hugs.
11: No hugs?
12: No, because it doesn't bring me joy.

0: That's fair.
1: Final thoughts.
2: Balances out.
3: All right, Warren.
0: Cancels out carry on.
4: Yeah, there you go. I got to mow the lawn. I don't know if I'll do it today or tomorrow.
0: They're going to bring
4: or...
0: you joy.
4: It actually does. I kind of enjoy it. I got a riding lawnmower, so
3: yeah,
4: that's...
3: Yeah, you ride.
4: That makes it better.
3: Sure, of course.
4: Yeah, and it makes everything look better.
3: Mm-hmm.
4: And so anyway, but I wanted to tell you, I went into the post office the other day, and there was this woman screaming into this envelope. And I said, ma'am, what are you doing? And she said, I'm trying to send a voicemail.
1: I mean, I want to dislike it.
3: Thoughts.
1: But
0: you try hard.
1: I kind of like it.
3: I mean, it brought me a little joy.
4: Okay.
3: Yeah. I mean, I don't mind it. Yeah.
2: Don't take it away.
3: Steve-O?
2: Well, I do want to say that I did have a good time at the GU baseball game last night.
0: Yeah. I saw the pictures. It was great.
4: Did it bring you joy?
3: Good job, Steve.
2: Yeah, sure did. And I have to give a shout-out to our buddy Noah Meffert, who we talked to earlier this week.
3: Yeah.
2: He got a double in the game.
3: That's so. Cool. I love that.
1: Excellent, the guy who came in.
2: Yep, yes. Yep. I was a little nervous at the beginning of the game because Seattle University, who they were playing, the first batter hit a home run.
3: Oh, geez.
2: And I was like, this could be trouble.
4: Boy.
2: And then they just started hitting, and then all of a sudden I didn't realize that there's a 10-run rule in college baseball.
3: Yes.
2: So GU scored 12, and it was Seattle 2, and then all of a sudden everybody started leaving in the 7th inning. And I go, what is happening?
3: Right.
2: It's 10-run rule.
3: Yeah.
2: So they won 12-2. Yeah. So well done.
1: Very nice.
2: Yeah.
1: Okay.
2: Right.
0: And you didn't have to stay the whole time.
3: Right. That's what I said. I go, well, it was probably getting a little chilly by then, and it was a good time to get out of there.
0: Yeah.
1: Yeah.
2: It actually was. Yeah, again, it's starting to get a little cold.
0: So then you had the long walk back to your car.
2: No, I got dropped off there.
3: Attaboy.
1: So that was nice. What? Who dropped you off?
3: Don't worry about it.
2: Yeah, don't worry about it. You're going to tell me who took that picture?
3: The Zags.
1: Well, yeah, I'm trying to solve the puzzle. If somebody dropped you off, they very well could be involved with the person who took the photo.
2: No, they're not.
1: How do you know?
0: Send them a text?
3: They're not.
2: They're not.
3: By the way, they play again tonight at 6 and tomorrow, or no, yeah, tonight at 6 and tomorrow at 1. Yeah.
2: Last two games of the regular season.
3: Correct.
2: Yeah.
3: Yeah. All right.
2: So, they look great.
3: Thoughts. Kevin?
1: So funny how worried he is about who took the picture, but then he won't even try to solve the crime. He just says, no, I know they're not.
5: Yeah.
1: Sometimes it's the people you expect the very least, Steve.
2: So it was you.
1: No, it wasn't me. I was home.
2: Well, that's why I would expect the least from you.
3: Right, yeah.
0: Oh, wow.
1: Okay. We're going to have a good time in there together, Steve, let me tell you.
3: Oh, boy.
2: I'm sure.
1: I just wanted to say, tomorrow I hope to have some joy brought into my life.
4: Nice.
1: My son, Coop. What are you supposed to say, Warren?
3: Co-op. I got you, Warren.
1: No, not co-op.
3: Oh.
1: Warren's had a thing he said about Coop for
4: 20
1: years.
4: He's a punk.
1: He's a punk.
3: Oh, yeah, that's right.
1: It started when, you know, Coop was probably about 8 years old.
4: Yeah.
1: And TJ would go in at 10 years old and buy parts or whatever from Warren.
4: Yeah.
1: And then he'd be like, Warren would always say, how's your brother? He's a punk. He's a punk.
4: Right.
1: So it's stuck all these years later. But, they're doing their baby shower tomorrow.
3: Mm.
1: And I was like, oh, that's cool. Coop, what you going to be doing? Like, are we going to go do something? And he goes, no, Dad, you're invited. The guys are invited.
3: Yeah.
1: And I went, oh.
4: I know.
1: Well, no, I'm happy. I mean, any time to get together with them, I do really enjoy it. And so I was just like, well, I guess I'm doing my first baby shower.
3: Congrats.
0: There you go.
3: Sure.
1: I guess.
0: Why not?
1: I got to buy diapers or something?
3: I mean, you can get out of it whatever you put into it, Kevin, so,
1: I'll have a good time. There's no doubt about that.
3: Right.
1: I mean, I did it saying it would bring me joy, and it will. And it's just, I mean, I hope they don't expect me not to be me.
4: Well, there is that.
3: If you're not doing dad jokes and stuff, just sitting there on the sideline, then what's the point?
1: Yeah, I'm gonna.
3: Yeah. Demand people bring you food and beverage.
4: Yep.

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11: Let's just say that the curtain has come down on yet another miserable performance.
7: Okay, that's a show. Got to go. On the way out, we're going to qualify somebody for the prize today for the month of May. That is Dierks Bentley tickets and $100. 5 people qualify during the day. Somebody's going to win in the drawing after 4 o'clock this afternoon. You can text the word WIN to 509-441-0999. The 30th person through will qualify for the Dierks Bentley tickets and $100.
12: Wow.
7: How about that?
12: That's cool.
7: Also, I'm curious if I am the only grown man without children living at home who ate dinner off a Rudolph the Red-Nosed Reindeer plate last night.
13: I wish I did.
7: Yeah.
14: Wow. I'm so envious.
7: I am too.
14: I imagine you would be. I am envious of that. Yeah. And I'm going to run out and get a Rudolph the Red-Nosed
7: Reindeer. I don't know why we still, a lot of times, eat off the kids' plates. I don't know what we're doing, but yeah.
14: Why not, Jay?
7: My wife had the Barbie plate, and I had the Rudolph the Red-Nosed Reindeer plate.
13: I love that.
7: I was like, "What? Why do we do that? They're a little bit smaller.
12: I was going to say, are they smaller plates?
14: So it's like the half sandwich plate.
7: It kind of, yeah. And it was just, we had leftovers and we didn't need a full plate, just need one.
14: Just get to grab the small plate. Yeah. Quicker to wash.
13: Was it good food?
7: Yeah, absolutely.
13: Yeah,
7: well,
13: good.
7: Duh.
13: I know. I mean, you know. We've eaten her cooking.
7: And I wanted to get to the bottom just so I could see Rudolph's face.
13: I know.
7: It was great.
14: So cute.
7: Yeah. You guys, have a great weekend, okay?
13: Thank you. Okay, same to you.
7: Good luck at the flea market.
15: Oh, thank you, yes.
7: At the Elk and VFW. Yes.
12: I can't hold back anymore, Jay.
7: Oh, no.
12: I'm sorry, it's killing me.
7: Okay.
12: And I had to work with him the rest of the day.
7: Uh-huh.
12: Steve, Tyler took the picture.
16: We are so glad you came. Bye-bye. Bye-bye. Goodbye. Bye-bye now. This show makes you so happy,
13: the happy people are happy.
7: Was that just an anticlimactic finish to the show, Steve, or what?
17: Goodbye.
18: Yeah, kind of.
12: Not my Tyler.
18: Okay. Who Tyler?
16: Are they all gone?
7: Who Tyler?
13: Yes.
7: This guy.
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1: I've got the clues in 3, 2, and 1. 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
4: Maverick. 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
1: Lainey Wilson got married. 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

0: The Big 99.9, Coyote Country, Miss Ella Langley right there. The Big Drive of Diamond 204, Dirk Bentley, Northern Quest. 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
4: 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It's another block party, woo, because it's a Friday and it's a block party. Abby is with me once again from ICCU. And Abby, what's going on in today's edition of the block party at ICCU?
5: 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We've got kids' activities such as face painting and balloon animals. We even have John Doe Cookie Dough serving up some edible cookie dough, as well as our own fun activities and promotions. So swing by, say hi to us at our Liberty Lake location.
4: 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And this is the fifth time that we've been doing this. 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So stop on by. We're at the ICCU Liberty Lake location until 5. 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

George Burge on the Big 99.9 Coyote Country. It is Friday. Yes. It's been one of those weeks, I got to tell you. The highs and the lows, crazy. Matt Cooper.

0: country has so many prizes to give away, we're handing out a prize a day for the month of
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4: Celebrating a Friday afternoon in Liberty Lake, it's producer Steve on the Big 99.9 Coyote Country at an ICCU block party. This is the fifth one that they've done, and it's really a party for everyone involved. Lots of stuff going on. Abby is with me once again. Abby, let's briefly talk about, everything that's happening today, and then maybe focus a little bit on the treats that people can get if they stop by.
5: Yeah, of course. We've got all sorts of fun stuff. We're going to be here until 5 p.m. tonight with the shred truck, some kids activities such as face painting and balloon animals. We've got our own fun activities and new member promotions, so swing by and check those out. But getting on to the treats, if you're needing a little end of week pick me up, swing by. John Doe Cookie Dough is here with some edible cookie dough. They've got birthday cake flavor, chocolate chip, and s'mores. So come by, say hi.
4: All right, perfect. 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It's producer Steve on the Big 99.9 Coyote Country.
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3: Happy Friday afternoon. It's producer Steve on the big 99.9 Coyote Country out and about on location in Liberty Lake at ICCU's block party. It's happening until 5 this afternoon. Abby is with me once again from ICCU. And Abby, let's talk a little bit about all that is happening today for the block party.
4: Of course. Yeah, we've got all sorts of fun stuff going on today. We've got activities for kiddos, such as face painting and balloon animals. We've got an end-of-week pick-me-up treat from John Doe Cookie Dough, and all sorts of fun stuff. We've got some new member promotions, and then we've also got a shred truck here that's going to be shredding some important documents. So if you've been kind of collecting and you've got a box of shred, bring it on down. Dump it in the truck. We'll get rid of it for you.
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0: Well, they're getting kind of full, but there is plenty of room for people to bring their own, which is the important thing. So stop on by. We're here until 5 tonight. It's producer Steve at ICCU's Liberty Lake location for the Big 99.9 Coyote Country.
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The Big 99.9 Coyote Country. Hey, we're qualifying one more time for the prize today for the month of May. 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

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Well, if you've been itching to get your NFL on, 2026 NFL schedule released yesterday. And the league is dipping its cleat into the international market. 9 games will be played out of the U.S., including the first ever in France.

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4: Cruising through a Friday afternoon, getting you set for the official start of the weekend. It's producer Steve on the Big 99.9 Coyote Country, and I encourage you to cruise on over to ICCU, their Liberty Lake location, where it is a block party, a fun time to be had by all. Abby's with me once again to talk a little bit about all of the fun that can be had. So, talk about a little bit about what people can expect when they come visit.
5: 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We've got some kiddo activities, some face painting, and some balloon animals. Sweet treat from John Doe Cookie Dough, and then ICCU's got their own fun going on over at their booth with some promotions, so swing on over and say hi to us.
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better me feel. It's Friday afternoon, the big drive at Diamond, right here on the Coyote. Producer Steve, Block Party, ICCU, Liberty Lake. He'll check in here shortly. And I will have another edition of the Dumb Criminal Dispatch, too. Hang on. Here's Bailey Zimmerman. Chevy's.

0: The Big 99.9 Coyote Country 331. Here we go. The Dumb Criminal Dispatch brought to you by Webb Slew Races in St. John's. The wetter, the better.
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0: Well, check this out. A woman in North Carolina who encountered a malfunctioning vending machine set it on fire after it took her money. I mean, who hasn't wanted to do something like that? And well, authorities said the 43-year-old Deborah Johnson was trying to buy something from a 7-Up machine outside of a supermarket when the machine failed and took her money. Surveillance footage shows that Johnson was kicking the snot out of this thing, and then she lit up a newspaper, lit it on fire, and stuffed it into the machine. Set it on fire. Well, during her court hearing, Johnson told the judge, and I'm quoting here,
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11: 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Good afternoon. It's producer Steve. Hope you're having an excellent Friday. Make it even better by coming out to ICCU's Liberty Lake location where a block party is happening. I'm here. Abby is here as well from ICCU. We've been chatting, and Abby, talk a little bit about, there's a long list of things that people can do when they're here, but why is it important that ICCU is involved in the community?
12: Yeah, of course. 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
11: 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It's producer Steve at ICCU's Liberty Lake location for a block party on the Big 99.9 Coyote Country.
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Dirk Bentley, $100. That's today's prize. 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
2: Out and about in Liberty Lake, it's producer Steve on the big 99.9 Coyote Country. ICCU, they are having a block party here in Liberty Lake. And yeah, you're invited to come on out. Bring everyone you know, really, for this fun event. Abby is with me again from ICCU. And Abby, yeah, let's talk a little bit about just everything that people can experience here at this block party.
3: Oh, yeah, of course. 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We've got a shred truck here until 5 p.m. We've got John Doe Cookie Dough giving out some edible cookie dough. We've got some kid activities, some new member promotions. Come by, say hi, ask us about everything we've got going on. We'd love to see you. We'd love to see your family, your neighbors, anyone you want to bring. We'd be happy to see them and say hi.
2: Absolutely. And we'd love to see them as well at our Coyote Country tent. There's a lot of different things that are happening in the parking lot here. And yeah, stop on by, say hi to everyone. It's producer Steve at ICCU's Block Party, their Liberty Lake location, for the big 99.9 Coyote Country.
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Big 99.9 Coyote Country. You put a couple of people like this together on a song, and you know good things are going to happen. It's big for Ella Langley. Morgan Wallen, I Can't Love You Anymore.

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4: Big 99.9 Coyote Country, good afternoon. It's producer Steve at ICCU's Liberty Lake location until 5 for their block party. It is a celebration out here. Abby is with me once again. And Abby, let's talk a little bit about all that is happening here, including the opportunity for people to shred their sensitive documents.
5: Oh, yeah. So we'll have a shred truck here on site until 5 p.m. So if you've got a basket or a garbage bag or something full of the sensitive documents that you've been looking to shred, bring them by, shred them, and then while you're here, feel free to say hi to us, chat with us about our promotions, grab some edible cookie dough, hang out, enjoy the activities, and have a great afternoon.
4: 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You can't miss the Coyote Country Truck and Tent as well. In the parking lot here at ICCU, their Liberty Lake location, happening until 5, their block party. It's producer Steve hanging out here for the Big 99.9 Coyote Country.
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0: The Big 99.9 Coyote Country. Maybe you've heard big award show this weekend in Vegas, the ACM Awards. We'll talk a little bit more about that during the nitty gritty for Music City around 4:30. 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

0: a big old heaping spoon right there. 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
0: Megan Maroney, by the way, has nine nominations. She leads all of the nominees for the 61st Annual Academy of Country Music Awards. Miranda Lambert has 8, Lainey Wilson 7, also making a strong showing. Chris Stapleton with 6. He leads the way for male artists. Nominees in some of the major categories include Entertainer of the Year, Luke Combs, Jelly Roll, Cody Johnson, Megan Maroney, Chris Stapleton, Morgan Wallen, Lainey Wilson. Top female artists, Kelsey Ballerini, Miranda Lambert, Ella Langley, Megan Maroney, Lainey Wilson. Top male artists, Luke Combs, Riley Green, Kojo, Chris Stapleton, Zach Top. Group of the Year, will it be 49 Winchester, Flatland Cavalry, Old Dominion, Rascal Flatts, Red Clay Strays? A duo of the year, Brooks and Dunn, Brothers Osborne, Dan and Shay, Muscadine Bloodline, Thelma James. Song of the Year, Miranda Lambert, Chris Stapleton. Song to Sing, Megan Maroney, Am I OK? Ella Langley, Choosing Texas, Zach Top, I Never Die, Lainey Wilson, Somewhere Over Laredo. There's a few of the categories. Going to be a big wahoo there in Vegas. Shania Twain hosting the show Sunday night from the MGM Grand Garden Arena in Las Vegas. Lainey, by the way, and Devlin Duck Hodges tied the knot. Did you know that? The couple exchanged vows this past Sunday at the Ruskin Cove in Dixon, Tennessee, near a waterfall. Lainey sported a white gown with cherry blossoms, which signifies living in the moment. The newlyweds enjoyed a Cajun-flavored meal to represent Lainey's home state of Louisiana and danced the night away to a 12-piece jazz band. And there's a few things for you, the nitty-gritty from Music City.
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3: From Liberty Lake at ICCU's Block Party, it's producer Steve on the Big 99.9 Coyote Country, hanging out here until 5. Abby is with me once again from ICCU. And Abby, let's talk again about everything that is happening here for this awesome Block Party in Liberty Lake. Can you kind of give us a little rundown?
4: Yeah, of course. We're going to be out here until 5 today. We've got a shred truck on site shredding some important documents. We've got John Doe Cookie Dough here giving out some cookie dough. They've got all sorts of different flavors. They look amazing. And then we've also got some fun activities for our kiddos as well as some promotions for new members. So come by, say hi, ask us about what's going on. We'd love to see you.
3: 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And yeah, so plenty of time to head out till 5 today here in Liberty Lake at the ICCU location. We're also hanging out. We might even hook you up with some Coyote Country swag, all that good stuff. You can't miss us in this parking lot full of fun. It's producer Steve hanging out at ICCU's Liberty Lake location until 5 for the Big 99.9 Coyote Country.
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14: 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Tuesday, September 15th, country favorites Gretchen Wilson and the band Perry take the stage, performing hit songs like Here for the Party, Redneck Woman, If I Die Young, and Better Dig 2. Wednesday, September 16th, Daughtry delivers an electrifying night of fan favorite hits, including It's Not Over, Waiting for Superman, and September. Then Thursday, September 17th, North Idaho's own Nate Smith comes home to the Inland Northwest, performing chart toppers like Whiskey on You, World on Fire, Bulletproof, and Fix What You Didn't Break. Don't miss your chance to see one of country music's biggest stars from right here in our region. Three incredible nights, three amazing concerts, one legendary 75th anniversary celebration at the Spokane County Interstate Fair. 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
1: Hey y'all, it's John Morgan. 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

0: often are you sitting or standing?
1: Sitting down.
0: Well, good, because I have some good news for you.
1: Do you really?
0: Yes. You'll be jumping up and down. I got Dierks Bentley tickets and $100 for you.
1: Oh, my God. Thank you so much.
0: Surprise a day for the month of May. You're today's winner.
1: Thank you so much. I'm so excited.
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4: One final time at ICCU's block party at their Liberty Lake location. It's producer Steve hanging out here with Abby from ICCU and all the great people here at ICCU. Abby, of course, people can still swing by for a few more minutes and enjoy all the great activities that are happening, right?
5: Oh, of course. We'll be out here until 5 with our shred truck. John Doe Cookie Dough is going to be out here with some end-of-week treats. We've got all sorts of activities for all ages, as well as some promotions at the ICCU booth, so come say hi to us. But if you miss us this week, we will be up in North Spokane next week at our North Spokane branch. So if you can't make it today, please come by next week and say hi. We'd love to see you.
4: Okay, perfect. And these block parties, this is the 5th of the 6th one. Next week is the 6th one. Of course, if you've come to one or two or whatever, you are welcome to enjoy the next one and this one too. So hanging out here until 5 for a few more minutes at ICCU's Liberty Lake location for another block party. It's producer Steve on the Big 99.9 Coyote Country.
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7: 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Happy Friday. Mostly cloudy skies with a low around 40 degrees, breezy conditions. Tomorrow, scattered PM showers, the thunder showers possible. High of 55, which is about 10 degrees below our seasonal average. Enjoy.
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